0: projects to help finish new washrooms at the Recplex Park. Rec Services Director Jordan Petrovic says the nearly $137,000 from the completed racket courts facility project will cover water, sewer, and hydro costs that were mistakenly left out of the original bid.
1: Some of the servicing details were left out of the bid package, and we're now looking at requesting a budget amendment so that we can move forward with the actual servicing tie-ins. That's the servicing right into the actual water lines and sewer lines that are in the street to be able to get this building serviced up and hopefully built before the snow is in full swing.
0: No new funding will be needed for the washrooms, and servicing work is expected to be completed this fall. Kimberley Council has been told the city's new wastewater treatment plant is taking shape slightly ahead of schedule and well under budget. Detailed design is finished, key equipment has been secured, and construction-wise, things are progressing well, with about 44% of the concrete work complete. Nick Morissette, Senior Manager of Operations, says work ramped up quickly after the groundbreaking in April.
2: So the concrete structure has been the main focus for the last few months here and is moving along nicely, actually slightly ahead of schedule. We've got most of the foundations in place, and we're working on the foundation walls and tank walls. And then after that, we're going to be starting to hydrostatically test the tanks once the concrete's complete on those.
0: Morissette also says the project is projected to finish nearly $1 million under the original approved budget. Key City Theatre is looking for new volunteers ahead of its upcoming season. There are a variety of roles available, including scanning tickets, helping guests find their seats, and serving snacks or drinks. Volunteering offers a chance to support local arts, meet new people, and build friendships. A new volunteer orientation will be held at Key City Theatre on September 15th. Richmond Bridgeport MLA Teresa Watt is the latest MLA to leave the BC Conservative Caucus over frustrations with Carolyn Findlay's leadership. The four-term MLA said this morning she has decided to sit as an independent. Watt said she was leaving the Conservative Caucus because Findlay had not apologized for comments she allegedly made in a leaked group chat during her leadership campaign, suggesting Watt is affiliated with the Chinese Communist Party. Watt's departure comes a day after Prince George Valmont MLA Rosalind Bird said she was exiting Findlay's caucus. Peter Milibar and Ian Patton have also left and say they intend to start their own center-right party. And country music legend Dolly Parton has died at age 80.

0: Her death was announced yesterday on her official social media account. Parton wrote and recorded generations of hits, including Jolene, 9 to 5, and I Will Always Love You. Her Imagination Library has delivered more than 5 million free books to children across Canada. Last week, Parton's official website announced that Jolene and 9 to 5 had both achieved diamond certification in Canada.
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0: The Toronto Blue Jays lost their series opener against the Royals 5-3 thanks to a few costly mistakes. Starter Max Scherzer lasted 5 innings, allowing 2 runs on 4 hits, while striking out 4 and walking 5. The loss moves the Jays 3 games back of Cleveland for the final American League wildcard spot. With the Toronto Blue Jays pitching staff in flux once again, another bullpen game is on tap today, and it will be Spencer Miles who will act as the opener for the 5 p.m. game against the Kansas City Royals. Shane Bieber had been slated to start Wednesday's game, but he was placed on the 15-day IL after he felt some discomfort while throwing a bullpen session in New York on Sunday. An MRI later revealed inflammation in the teres major, the muscle that connects the shoulder blade to the upper arm. Now it will fall on Miles to get the Blue Jays off to a good start Wednesday as they look to keep pace in the American League wildcard race. And Serena and Venus Williams are teaming up again at the U.S. Open. The sisters will play doubles at the tournament after receiving a wild card Wednesday into the event they have won twice.
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0: In roads and weather, Highway 93 and 95 in Radium Hot Springs have construction in both directions. Expect delays, watch for traffic control, and single lane alternating traffic. Tonight will be partly cloudy with a 60% chance of showers and risk of thunderstorms with a low 14. Tomorrow will be sunny early in the morning, then a mix of sun and cloud with 60% chance of showers, risk of thunderstorms in the afternoon, and a high 26. The night will have cloudy periods with a 60% chance of showers and a low 12. Friday looks sunny with a high 25, and the night looks clear, low 9.
4: 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Visit coldcountrytrafficcontrol.ca.
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0: 107.5 Today FM. There's Somber and Home Wreckers, Strumbellas in there, and Justin Timberlake and Selfish. You've got Steve Russell keeping you company here into this Wednesday night. Alicia Trozo after 7, but she's going on holidays for a good week and a bit here, and it'll be Trent tomorrow night at this time, but Alicia tonight, and I'm sure she'll maybe talk about some of her holiday plans, or maybe she won't. We'll find out together coming up after 7 o'clock. We'll take a look at the forecast on the way and Nickelback next.
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0: Well, possibility of showers overnight tonight. We can expect lows down to 14 degrees. Increasing clouds tomorrow with a chance of late day showers or thunder showers. Very gusty winds. Highs topping out at 27. On the way for Friday, a mix of sun and cloud and a high of 25.
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0: 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You've got Steve Russell. We love to present new music here, and we've got a couple of new tunes to put on your radar. One is already playing, Justin Bieber's Speed Demon, and another one that you're going to hear in the coming days from Teddy Swims called Mr. Know-It-All. 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

0: 107.5 Today FM, Tia Wood and Sage My Soul. That's just about it for me. We've got Alicia Trozo on the verge of a vacation. Oh boy, you can't help but smile through your entire shift when it's your last day before holidays. And I'm sure she'll have a lot to tell us here coming up after 7 o'clock. Quick look at the forecast, though, before I get the heck out of here. We could expect a low tonight down to 14 with a possibility of showers. We had a few drops earlier, as a matter of fact. On the way for Thursday, clouds, chance of showers later in the day. Very gusty winds as well, highs 27. And then for Friday, a mix of sun and cloud and a high of 25 degrees.
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0: Harry Styles with American Girls on 107.5 Today FM, the East Kootenays playlist. Good evening. I'm Alicia Trozo. Thanks so much for tuning in and joining me. Oh my goodness, Secret Sound with Mark Nichols first thing in the morning after the 7:30 news is sure growing. David from Invermere today guessed a squeaky dryer. That's still not it. I'll have to give you a tip, though. My dogs, first thing in the morning, do not enjoy the sound of Secret Sound. So take that as you will. The jackpot for tomorrow morning is $357. 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

0: Alley Gate featuring Alessia Cara on 107.5 Today FM. Good evening. I am Alicia Trozo. Thanks so much for tuning in and joining me. You know, as a sales rep, sometimes we get to have fun and record commercials with clients. Today, I was down at Arc Mountain Climbing Center, and none of the staff wanted to record ads with me. Weird. So, we had a couple of the kids in the summer camp right now record their ads with me, and they are very, very excited. So, I'm getting those new ads produced. Stay tuned for that one. But they've got some great fall programs coming up, and you can register now at climbarc.com or of course head on over there in person. It's nice and cool and you can grab a coffee while you wait too. And that's a very fancy espresso machine, I must say. So check it all out, climbarc.com, or of course visit in person. All of their fall programs are now available for registration. Before school, after school programs, little kids, big kids, adults, fun for everyone.
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0: 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Good evening. I'm Alicia Trozo. 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Please watch for congested traffic, especially in that roundabout. Tonight, overnight low of 14 with a risk of thundershowers, which will continue into tomorrow, a high of 27, overnight low of 12 with a good chance of showers. Friday, sunny, 25 degrees, overnight low of 9 and clear. Saturday, a mix of sun and cloud, high of 22, overnight low of 6 with a chance of showers. Sunday, sunny, 22 degrees. 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

0: 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Don't Let Me Get Me on the East Kootenays playlist. Good evening. I'm Alicia Trozo. Thanks so much for tuning in and joining me. Do you love the 50s, 60s, and 70s music? Probably not Pink so much if you do. But Relive the Music Show is back at Key City Theater and coming up here really soon on Wednesday, September the 2nd at 7:30 p.m. Tickets are available at keycitytheater.com or, of course, the box office. And this show involves over 30 costume changes. Yes, that's right. So you can enjoy music from the Eagles, Queen, Led Zeppelin, Sam Cooke, Dean Martin, Elvis Presley, and so many more. Well over 30 costume changes. That's pretty impressive. I wonder what their tour bus looks like. This one's going to be a good one. Check it out at Key City Theater Wednesday, September the 2nd. 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

0: 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Speaking of The Rush, what about the wedding rush? Well, coming up is the second annual Columbia Valley Wedding Expo on Saturday, October the 24th, 10 a.m. until 4 p.m. at the Radium Hot Springs Center. You can explore a variety of local vendors, including photographers, caterers, decor rentals, venues, and many more. 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I haven't found out yet or not if tickets are going to be available at the door, but they do have some pretty awesome exclusives on the website. So if you're staying in the Columbia Valley and you're renting from some of these places, they're going to have options for free wedding venue tickets and more. 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

0: Bruno Mars with Risk It All on 107.5 Today FM. Good evening, I'm Alicia Trozo. Thanks for tuning in. 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Highway 93, 95 in Radium Hot Springs. There is construction ongoing on the highway on Highway 93. Just after that new bridge that they made for the Animal Crossing. And then the second section is into the entrance of Kootenay National Park. Single lane alternating traffic for both. Please watch for congested traffic and delays. Tomorrow, risk of thundershowers, high of 27, overnight low of 12 with continued showers. Friday, sunny, 25, overnight low of 9 and clear. Saturday, a mix of sun and cloud, high of 22, overnight low of 6 with a chance of showers. Sunday, sunny and 22 degrees to finish off your last weekend of the summer. 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

0: 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Good evening. I'm Alicia Trozzo. Thanks so much for tuning in and joining me. Coming up Saturday, September the 26th and Sunday the 27th at Marysville Arena is the 48th annual Kimberly Fall Fair. 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You can milk Betsy the cow, and they've amped up the kiddies corner this year for extra fun. And of course, if you'd like to be a vendor for this one, George tells me you can sign up all the way until the Friday night beforehand, but don't be that last minute. You can send an email to KimberlyFallFair@gmail.com. 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

0: Canadian artist Billy DuPage with Fake Friends on 107.5 Today FM. Good evening. I'm Alicia Trozo. Thanks so much for tuning in and joining me. We heard earlier today from Paul Swatsky with Steve for Kootenai Music Collective. This Thursday is the very last Summer Sounds of the summer. This happens downtown at Rotary Park with food trucks and Fisher Peak Brewing Company on site too. Music starts at 6 p.m. Again, this is happening on Thursday. What day is today? Today's Wednesday. I never know what day it is because I'm on vacation as of tomorrow. So this is going on tomorrow. So you might even see me down there because I'm not going to be busy working. So check it out. The final Summer Sounds of 2026. All thanks to Kootenai Music Collective for bringing this one back once again this year. 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

0: 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Good evening. I'm Alicia Trozo. 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These ones look like they're going to be ongoing for quite some time. Tomorrow, risk of thundershowers, high of 27, overnight low of 12 with a chance of showers. Friday, sunny, 25, overnight low of 9 and clear. Saturday, a mix of sun and cloud, high of 22, overnight low of 6 with a chance of showers. Sunday, sunny and 22 degrees. 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Well, I'm going on vacation for a little bit. I'll be back on Tuesday, September the 8th. 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
9: 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Emergency vehicles may move closure equipment and use the bridge when needed, but must close it behind them. 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
2: Ninja? 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
1: I'm Kate Brown. Premier David Eby says Ottawa's latest dollar-for-dollar counter-tariffs against the US will help protect BC businesses. Federal ministers say Canada will impose tariffs on close to $28 billion worth of American goods, matching recent US tariffs against Canada. Eby is asking British Columbians to do what they can to support Canadian workers.
2: And again, I'm asking British Columbians, if you have a choice, please don't travel to the United States. Choose another place to do your tourism. If you can choose a Canadian product instead of an American one, please choose it.
1: Eby says he wants to see Ottawa use more non-tariff measures to hit back at the US economy. Cranbrook RCMP Constables Hannah and Hannanberry have received this year's Alexa Award for their outstanding efforts in impaired driving enforcement. More from Lane Gallant.
3: The provincial honour recognises officers who go above and beyond to identify and remove impaired drivers from BC roads before lives are put at risk. Sergeant Stu Hurt says Constables Hannah and Hannanberry earned this award through their exceptional dedication to road safety throughout the year. The award honours 4-year-old Alexa Middleair, who was killed by an impaired driver in Delta in 2008. Her legacy helped inspire the creation of BC's immediate roadside prohibition program and continues to motivate law enforcement officers to prevent tragedies that result from impaired driving. Hurt says roadside checks and proactive patrols will continue, and drivers are reminded to plan a safe ride home.
1: Two more BC Conservative MLAs have quit the caucus. Teresa Watt and Brennan Day are the latest, joining Peter Malabar, Ian Paton and Roslyn Bird. Bird says the chaos surrounding the official opposition isn't going to win them any votes.
4: I think they want elected officials to concentrate on the things that are important to them, which is growing our economy, making our cost of living more affordable, strengthening our school system, strengthening our health care, opening our resource sector, growing industry, all of the things that could make our province a powerhouse.
1: Bird left the party to become an independent due to frustrations over Kerry Lynn Finlay's leadership style. Edfest returns to Cranbrook's Rotary Park September 18 and 19, marking 100 years since Charlie Ed the Elephant's famous escape.
5: Edfest is an art and music festival held in Rotary Park at downtown Cranbrook to celebrate the local artists and creative minds throughout the community.
1: That was Charlie Organ, an event associate at Key City Theatre and the head coordinator of Edfest. The free family fun festival features live music, local art, workshops, beer gardens, a lantern parade and the popular elephant stampede. Organ also says a new attraction will make its debut at this year's Edfest.
5: We also have a bunch of new additions this year, like something called a cranky story time. It's called the Elephantastical Tale of Ed the Elephant, in which it's a hand-painted, I think, 16-foot long piece of fabric that is cranked in a circle so you can see the story of Ed as it goes by.
1: This year's performers include My Son the Hurricane, Lemon Bucket Orchestra and several other local groups. And check your pocket change. A new toonie is now in circulation, recognising the 100th anniversary of the Royal Canadian Legion. The $2 coin features an adaptation of the Legion's crest, surrounded by the motto, "We will remember them" in Latin, with silhouettes of a Legion member offering a poppy flower to a child with their mother. The Royal Canadian Mint says 2/3 of the 3 million coins created are colourised versions.
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7: In Major League Baseball, Nathan Lucas hit a 3-run home run and 7 Toronto pitchers combined on a 6-hit shutout as the Blue Jays blanked the Kansas City Royals 3-0 Wednesday at Rogers Center. Toronto has won 17 of its last 28 games to get back into the American League wildcard race. The Blue Jays remain 3 games behind the Cleveland Guardians, who beat the LA Angels 4-3 earlier in the day. The Royals had their 9-game win streak come to an end. The Blue Jays conclude their 3-game series with Kansas City this afternoon at Rogers Center. Canada's improbable run at the Little League World Series has come to an end, Japan eliminating Canada from the youth baseball tournament with a 7-3 victory on Wednesday. Canada's rep team from Little Mountain, Vancouver, was a win away from the tournament quarterfinals. It's the deepest a Canadian team has gone in the Little League World Series since 2017. And in the WNBA, the Seattle Storm defeated the Toronto Tempo.
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8: Good morning on your Thursday, August 27th. Today, sun, showers, local smoke 27. Tonight, looking at cloudy conditions with showers, local smoke 12. Tomorrow, sun and cloud, local smoke 25. Saturday, sun and cloud 21. Sunday, cloudy 20. Good morning.
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0: 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Good morning. Today, FM East Kootenays playlist, rolling through a Thursday morning, good and early on this August 27th. Happy summertime to you. This is the 35th week of 2026. Mark Nichols on the morning show for the next number of weeks. And we have Dennis, as usual. He'll be on the cruise report around 6:40 this morning. And right now, we have a report from Derek. Let's get to that and then your full forecast.
1: Cruiser, I'm Derek Korchanga with Tammy at Occam Trading Gas Bar. Tammy, we're heading towards the last Fuel Up Friday of the summer this Friday, but last Friday we gave away 6 cents a liter on all types of gas, including diesel, here at the pumps every Friday all summer long. But you also gave away a prize pack. What was the prize pack last Friday and who won it?
2: So the prize pack last week was a case of Pepsi, a $50 gift bag from Cowboy Caviar, and an Old Dutch Friday pack, and the winner of that one was Richard Neal.
1: Richard Neal, congratulations. Now, this coming Friday, we got a big prize pack for this Friday. What do you got?
2: We do. So this one, we are going to have also two gift bags from Cowboy Caviar valued at $50 a piece, a $100 gift card from Occam Trading, Old Dutch Friday pack, Pepsi products, and a couple more items in there as well.
1: Yeah. Now, how do people have a chance to win it this Friday?
2: They come on down, fill up the tank, and for every 25 liters they purchase, they get an entry into the draw, and for every $10 before tax they spend in the store gives them another entry into the draw as well.
1: It's the last one this Friday. You can plan to save Fuel Up Friday at Occam Trading Gas Bar across from St. Eugene.
0: Yeah, check it out tomorrow. Thank you, Derek. Today, FM weather for today, looking at sun, showers, local smoke, the whole package once again, 27. Tonight, cloudy, showers, local smoke, 12. Tomorrow, sun and cloud, local smoke, 25. Saturday, 21, sun and cloud, and Sunday, cloudy, 20. Good morning, now 14.
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1: I'm Kate Brown. Premier David Eby says Ottawa's latest dollar-for-dollar counter-tariffs against the US will help protect BC businesses. Federal ministers say Canada will impose tariffs on close to $28 billion worth of American goods, matching recent US tariffs against Canada. Eby is asking British Columbians to do what they can to support Canadian workers.
2: And again, I'm asking British Columbians, if you have a choice, please don't travel to the United States. Choose another place to do your tourism. If you can choose a Canadian product instead of an American one, please choose it.
1: Eby says he wants to see Ottawa use more non-tariff measures to hit back at the US economy. Cranbrook RCMP Constables Hannah and Hennenberry have received this year's Alexa Award for their outstanding efforts in impaired driving enforcement. More from Lane Gallant.
3: The provincial honour recognises officers who go above and beyond to identify and remove impaired drivers from BC roads before lives are put at risk. Sergeant Stu Hurt says Constables Hannah and Hennenberry earned this award through their exceptional dedication to road safety throughout the year. The award honours 4-year-old Alexa Middleair, who was killed by an impaired driver in Delta in 2008. Her legacy helped inspire the creation of BC's immediate roadside prohibition program and continues to motivate law enforcement officers to prevent tragedies that result from impaired driving. Hurt says roadside checks and proactive patrols will continue, and drivers are reminded to plan a safe ride home.
1: Two more BC Conservative MLAs have quit the caucus. Teresa Watt and Brennan Day are the latest joining Peter Malabar, Ian Paton and Roslyn Bird. Bird says the chaos surrounding the official opposition isn't going to win them any votes.
4: I think they want elected officials to concentrate on the things that are important to them, which is growing our economy, making our cost of living more affordable, strengthening our school system, strengthening our healthcare, opening our resource sector, growing industry, all of the things that could make our province a powerhouse.
1: Bird left the party to become an independent due to the frustrations over Kerry Lynn Findlay's leadership style. Charlie Ed the Elephant returns to Cranbrook for Edfest at Rotary Park on September 18 and 19. This festival marks 100 years since Ed the Elephant's famous escape. Charlie Organ, an event associate at Key City Theatre and the head coordinator of Edfest, says the two-day event will feature live music, local art, workshops, beer gardens, a lantern parade and the popular Elephant Stampede.
5: The Ed the Elephant Stampede, where we have our 16-foot tall elephant puppet handmade by Marcel DeRogue, stampedes through the farmer's market and everybody gets to chase it and join in on the parade.
1: The festival is a free, family-friendly event that will have something for everyone to enjoy.
5: It is completely free. The only thing that you have to pay for, obviously, is at the food trucks and at the beer garden. But other than that, it is a completely free event open to everybody and anybody.
1: This year's performers include My Son, The Hurricane, Lemon Bucket Orchestra, and several local groups. And check your pocket change. A new toonie is now in circulation, recognising the 100th anniversary of the Royal Canadian Legion. The $2 coin features an adaptation of the Legion's crest surrounded by the motto, "We will remember them" in Latin, with silhouettes of a Legion member offering a poppy flower to a child with their mother. The Royal Canadian Mint says 2/3 of the 3 million created are colourised versions.
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7: 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In Major League Baseball, Nathan Lucas hit a 3-run home run and 7 Toronto pitchers.

0: And eliminating Canada from the youth baseball tournament with a 7-3 victory on Wednesday. Canada's rep team from Little Mountain, Vancouver was a win away from the tournament quarterfinals. It's the deepest a Canadian team has gone in the Little League World Series since 2017. And in the WNBA, the Toronto Tempo lost to the Seattle Storm.
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3: Good morning, Thursday, August 27th. Today looking at sun, showers, local smoke, 27. Tomorrow, sun, cloud, local smoke, 25. Overnight tonight, 12 with local smoke. Saturday, sun and cloud, 21. And Sunday, cloudy, 20. Good morning, Today FM on your Thursday, the 27th of August.
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0: Mighty, mighty Boston's there on the impression that I get. Good morning. Today FM is the East Kootenays playlist on this Thursday, the 27th of August. Hello. Yeah. And on vacation, you got a smile and a number of days still enjoy. And hi to those that are working a couple days and then you're off all next week on vacay. Yeah? Good morning. We've got Dennis and the Cruiser. Then your full forecast.
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2: Okay, we've got Elia Consuelos on the air with us here from Yak this morning, getting set for a special Yak celebration this Saturday.
3: Hi, Dennis. This is Ayla from the Yak Kingsgate Recreation Society out in Yak, BC. We have a whole day of fun planned for Yak Days, Saturday, August 29th, this coming weekend. Our event kicks off with a pancake breakfast starting at 9 o'clock, which is being hosted by the Yak Kingsgate Recreation Society and the Yak Kingsgate Volunteer Fire Department. All proceeds go to both societies. We also have a full day of music with Kiefer Davies. We have Kimbo Limbo coming out. We also have Marty Carter coming from Up Over the Pass, and we have Truck Van Car, all bands who have played for us before and have such an amazing sound. We've got a cash bar, we have lunch service, and we are so lucky to have Sasquatch Grub Shack coming, which is Yak's very own food truck, and they're going to be doing dinner service for the event. We've got a couple 50-50s, we have a whole ton of games for the whole family to enjoy, and it should be a really great time. We're also looking forward to welcoming the Crescent Valley Cruisers and the Rockin' in the Rockies Car Club out of Cranbrook. I'll be joining us for the day. We also have a vendor market running from 11 a.m. to 4 p.m. with lots of local artists, different crafters, artisans, lots of different stuff for the whole family to shop. And we'd like to especially thank our sponsors for this event for this year. 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We hope to see you all there.
2: Yak Days this Saturday. I'm Dennis Walker in the Cranbrook Kia Mr. Tire Community Cruiser.
0: And thanks to all of you loyal listeners who listen to us long periods of time every day in Yak. Thank you so much. Going to be a big day on Saturday. Today FM weather for today. Sun, showers, local smoke. We get the whole package mixed together. 27. Tonight, cloudy, local smoke 12. Tomorrow, sun, cloud, local smoke 25. Saturday, 21, sun and cloud. And Sunday, cloudy, 20. They've been listing local smoke, but we do not have any air quality warnings at this time. Currently, it is 14. Good morning to you and happy summer.
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22: 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But there still is a need for this in Cranbrook, and that's partly because the economy has changed, prices have changed, we got inflation, and these people need a place to live.
21: So the total price tag, can you tell us that?
22: Yeah, well, we have two significant partners in this, and one of them is the city of Cranbrook, who donated the land, and this is a remarkable gift, really, because it shows their commitment to the same group of people that we're wanting to help. 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And then Columbia Basin Trust came forward with a large grant. So those two groups have significantly pushed this to the starting point.
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0: That's the name. I knew it. I knew you. Taylor Swift, thank you so much. Today FM, the East Kootenays playlist, Thursday, August 27th. Good morning to those just getting up, doing the stretch, getting a coffee and listening to the radio. Thanks so much for making us part of your morning routine. Today FM weather, looking at sun, showers, local smoke, 27. Can't chase that local smoke away. Tonight, local smoke, showers, 12. Tomorrow, sun, cloud, local smoke, 25. Saturday, sun and cloud, 21. And Sunday, looking at cloudy, 20. Currently, we do have 14. Record highs and record lows. Where do we go? We got a tie here. 1971 and 1996, we had a tie for the record high, which was 33.3. The coldest, 1978, 3.8. And the most rain, 1993, 12.2 millimeters. Good morning.
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1: I'm Kate Brown. Premier David Eby says Ottawa's latest dollar-for-dollar counter-tariffs against the US will help protect BC businesses. Federal ministers say Canada will impose tariffs on close to $28 billion worth of American goods, matching recent US tariffs against Canada. Eby is asking British Columbians to do what they can to support Canadian workers.
2: And again, I'm asking British Columbians, if you have a choice, please don't travel to the United States. Choose another place to do your tourism. If you can choose a Canadian product instead of an American one, please choose it.
1: Eby says he wants to see Ottawa use more non-tariff measures to hit back at the US economy. Cranbrook RCMP Constables Hannah and Hannanberry have received this year's Alexa Award for their outstanding efforts in impaired driving enforcement. More from Lane Gallant.
3: The provincial honour recognises officers who go above and beyond to identify and remove impaired drivers from BC roads before lives are put at risk. Sergeant Stu Hertz says Constables Hannah and Hannanberry earned this award through their exceptional dedication to road safety throughout the year. The award honours 4-year-old Alexa Middleair, who was killed by an impaired driver in Delta in 2008. Her legacy helped inspire the creation of BC's immediate roadside prohibition program and continues to motivate law enforcement officers to prevent tragedies that result from impaired driving. Hertz says roadside checks and proactive patrols will continue, and drivers are reminded to plan a safe ride home.
1: Two more BC Conservative MLAs have quit the caucus. Theresa Watt and Brennan Day are the latest, joining Peter Malabar, Ian Paton and Roslyn Bird. Bird says the chaos surrounding the official opposition isn't going to win them any votes.
4: I think they want elected officials to concentrate on the things that are important to them, which is growing our economy, making our cost of living more affordable, strengthening our school system, strengthening our healthcare, opening our resource sector, growing industry, all of the things that could make our province a powerhouse.
1: Bird left the party to become an independent due to frustrations over Kerry Lynn Finlay's leadership style. Edfest returns to Cranbrook's Rotary Park September 18 and 19, marking 100 years since Charlie Ed the Elephant's famous escape.
5: Edfest is an art and music festival held in Rotary Park at downtown Cranbrook to celebrate the local artists and creative minds throughout the community.
1: That was Charlie Organ, an event associate at Key City Theatre and the head coordinator of Edfest. The free family fun festival features live music, local art, workshops, beer gardens, a lantern parade and the popular elephant stampede. Organ also says a new attraction will make its debut at this year's Edfest.
5: We also have a bunch of new additions this year, like something called a cranky story time. It's called the Elephantastical Tale of Ed the Elephant, in which it's a hand-painted, I think, 16-foot long piece of fabric that is cranked in a circle so you can see the story of Ed as it goes by.
1: This year's performers include My Son the Hurricane, Lemon Bucket Orchestra and several other local groups. And check your pocket change. A new toonie is now in circulation, recognising the 100th anniversary of the Royal Canadian Legion. The $2 coin features an adaptation of the Legion's crest, surrounded by the motto, "We will remember them" in Latin, with silhouettes of a Legion member offering a poppy flower to a child with their mother. The Royal Canadian Mint says 2/3 of the 3 million coins created are colourised versions.
0: 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Beat the heat with their brew bar, serving up frozen root beer, milkshakes, and smoothies, but only at A&W in Cranbrook. 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
6: In Major League Baseball, Nathan Lucas hit a 3-run home run and 7 Toronto pitchers combined on a 6-hit shutout as the Blue Jays blanked the Kansas City Royals 3-0 on Wednesday night at Rogers Center. Toronto has won 17 of its last 28 to get back into the American League wildcard race. The Blue Jays remain 3 games behind the Cleveland Guardians, who beat the LA Angels 4-3 earlier in the day. The Royals had their 9-game win streak come to an end. The Blue Jays conclude their 3-game set with Kansas City this afternoon at Rogers Center. Canada's improbable run at the Little League World Series has come to an end. Japan eliminating Canada from the youth baseball tournament with a 7-3 victory on Wednesday. Canada's rep team from Little Mountain, Vancouver, was a win away from the tournament quarterfinals. It's the deepest a Canadian team has gone in the Little League World Series since 2017. And in the WNBA, the Seattle Storm defeated the Toronto Tempo.
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8: Good Thursday morning to you, the 27th of August. Today, sun, showers, local smoke, 27. Tonight, cloudy, showers, local smoke, 12. Tomorrow, sun and cloud, local smoke, 25. Saturday, sun and cloud, 21. 20 cloudy conditions on Sunday.
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0: me.
1: Olivia Dean, so easy to fall in love and easy to hit the top of the charts with that one, Olivia. Yeah. Good morning. Hello to this joining us in the 7 o'clock hour. We're on a Thursday, August 27th, and we still have that local smoke kicking around, but we do not have an air quality warning right now. Also a reminder, today kicks off 3 days in a row at City Furniture. It's their huge tent sale. You know, Bridge has been doing that for years now, City Furniture. And we're going to be there today with our buddy Dennis. He'll be there from 11 to 3. Then tomorrow, Friday, Steve Russell from 11 to 3 at City Furniture. It'll be my turn on Saturday. I'll be there from 10 in the morning to 2 at City Furniture. The huge tent sale starting today. Slater Road, Cranbrook. Today FM weather, looking at sun, showers, local smoke today, 27. Tonight, cloudy, showers, local smoke, 12. Tomorrow, sun, cloud, local smoke, 25. Saturday, sun and cloud, 21. And Sunday, cloudy, 20. Currently looking at 14, overcast right now. And coming up, you can win this morning, 3:57, not long from now on The Secret Sound.
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1: I'm Kate Brown. Premier David Eby says Ottawa's latest dollar-for-dollar counter-tariffs against the US will help protect BC businesses. Federal ministers say Canada will impose tariffs on close to $28 billion worth of American goods, matching recent US tariffs against Canada. Eby is asking British Columbians to do what they can to support Canadian workers.
2: And again, I'm asking British Columbians, if you have a choice, please don't travel to the United States. Choose another place to do your tourism. If you can choose a Canadian product instead of an American one, please choose it.
1: Eby says he wants to see Ottawa use more non-tariff measures to hit back at the US economy. Cranbrook RCMP Constables Hannah and Hennenberry have received this year's Alexa Award for their outstanding efforts in impaired driving enforcement. More from Lane Gallant.
3: The provincial honour recognises officers who go above and beyond to identify and remove impaired drivers from BC roads before lives are put at risk. Sergeant Stu Hurt says Constables Hannah and Hennenberry earned this award through their exceptional dedication to road safety throughout the year. The award honours 4-year-old Alexa Middelair, who was killed by an impaired driver in Delta in 2008. Her legacy helped inspire the creation of BC's immediate roadside prohibition program and continues to motivate law enforcement officers to prevent tragedies that result from impaired driving. Hurt says roadside checks and proactive patrols will continue, and drivers are reminded to plan a safe ride home.
1: Two more BC Conservative MLAs have quit the caucus. Teresa Watt and Brennan Day are the latest joining Peter Malabar, Ian Paton and Roslyn Bird. Bird says the chaos surrounding the official opposition isn't going to win them any votes.
4: I think they want elected officials to concentrate on the things that are important to them, which is growing our economy, making our cost of living more affordable, strengthening our school system, strengthening our healthcare, opening our resource sector, growing industry, all of the things that could make our province a powerhouse.
1: Bird left the party to become an independent due to the frustrations over Kerry Lynn Findlay's leadership style. Charlie Ed the Elephant returns to Cranbrook for Edfest at Rotary Park on September 18 and 19. This festival marks 100 years since Ed the Elephant's famous escape. Charlie Organ, an event associate at Key City Theatre and the head coordinator of Edfest, says the two-day event will feature live music, local art, workshops, beer gardens, a lantern parade and the popular Elephant Stampede.
5: The Ed the Elephant Stampede, where we have our 16-foot tall elephant puppet handmade by Marcel DeRogue, stampedes through the farmer's market and everybody gets to chase it and join in on the parade.
1: The festival is a free, family-friendly event that will have something for everyone to enjoy.
5: It is completely free. The only thing that you have to pay for, obviously, is at the food trucks and at the beer garden. But other than that, it is a completely free event open to everybody and anybody.
1: This year's performers include My Son, The Hurricane, Lemon Bucket Orchestra and several local groups. And check your pocket change. A new toonie is now in circulation, recognising the 100th anniversary of the Royal Canadian Legion. The $2 coin features an adaptation of the Legion's crest surrounded by the motto, "We will remember them" in Latin, with silhouettes of a Legion member offering a poppy flower to a child with their mother. The Royal Canadian Mint says 2/3 of the 3 million created are colorized versions.
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7: 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In Major League Baseball, Nathan Lucas hit a 3-run home run and 7 Toronto pitchers combined on a 6-hit shutout as the Blue Jays blanked the Kansas City Royals 3-0 Wednesday at Rogers Center. Toronto has now won 17 of its last 28 games to get back into the American League wildcard race. The Blue Jays remain 3 games behind the Cleveland Guardians, who beat the LA Angels 4-3 earlier in the day. The Royals had their 9-game win streak come to an end. The Blue Jays conclude their 3-game set with Kansas City this afternoon at Rogers Center. Canada's improbable run at the Little League World Series has come to an end. Japan eliminating Canada from the youth baseball tournament with a 7-3 victory on Wednesday. Canada's rep team from Little Mountain, Vancouver was

0: 25. Saturday, sun and cloud 21, 20 with clouds on Sunday. Good morning on this Thursday, the 27th of August.
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0: Good morning, Today FM, East Kootenay's playlist on your Thursday, August 27th. I hope all is well with you. And we're going for the secret sound, as we always do at this time in the morning. It's now up to $357 you can win. I'm looking for caller 6 today, 250-464-4107. Good luck. Hope you get the cash.
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0: Today FM, the East Kootenays playlist. Hello and good morning to you, playing all your good songs one after another. And hi to all those on vacation this week, and to those that are looking forward to next week's vacation, which could be an extra day because that following Monday is Labor Day itself, so you get 6 days for five. 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
0: Thanks for listening to us, Stu from Cranbrook. Let's get you some money, okay?
1: Okay, sounds good.
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0: Today FM weather, looking at sunshine mixed with showers and local smoke 27. Tonight, showers, local smoke 12. Tomorrow, sun cloud, local smoke 25. Saturday, sun and cloud 21. And Sunday, looking at cloudy 20. Currently 13, local smoke and sunshine mixed together. And on Monday, we're going to go, or tomorrow, on Friday, we're going to go for 367 on the Secret Sound, brought to you by Great Canadian Liquor Warehouse. 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

0: There's one that captures the full feeling of summertime, Seals and Crofts, Summer Breeze, a beautiful song from the 70s. And unfortunately, both those gentlemen in that band no longer with us. Jim Seals dying 79 years old in June 2022, and Dash Crofts just died this year in March. He was 85 years old. Seals and Crofts there. Good morning from Mark Nichols, and hi to the good people in the Moyer Lake area. We were there yesterday, had a really good time hanging out at the beach. They even have a guy selling ice cream there, too. Yeah, lots of fun, that is for sure. Just one of places around here that's lots of fun. We got a whole slew of them, don't we? Reminder, too, we're at City Furniture starting today, then tomorrow and Saturday. Dennis will be there 11 to 3, the tent sale, City Furniture. And then we have Steve there 11 to 3 Friday. I'll be there Saturday from 10 to 2 on Slater Road, of course. Today, FM weather. Looking at sun, showers, local smoke, 27. Tomorrow, cloudy showers, local smoke, 12. Saturday, sun and cloud, 21. Sunday, cloudy, 20. Currently, 14. We've got local smoke and sun mixed.
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1: I'm Kate Brown. Premier David Eby says Ottawa's latest dollar-for-dollar counter-tariffs against the US will help protect BC businesses. Federal ministers say Canada will impose tariffs on close to $28 billion worth of American goods, matching recent US tariffs against Canada. Eby is asking British Columbians to do what they can to support Canadian workers.
2: And again, I'm asking British Columbians, if you have a choice, please don't travel to the United States. Choose another place to do your tourism. If you can choose a Canadian product instead of an American one, please choose it.
1: Eby says he wants to see Ottawa use more non-tariff measures to hit back at the US economy. Cranbrook RCMP Constables Hannah and Hannanberry have received this year's Alexa Award for their outstanding efforts in impaired driving enforcement. More from Lane Gallant.
3: The provincial honour recognises officers who go above and beyond to identify and remove impaired drivers from BC roads before lives are put at risk. Sergeant Stu Hurt says Constables Hannah and Hannanberry earned this award through their exceptional dedication to road safety throughout the year. The award honours 4-year-old Alexa Middelair, who was killed by an impaired driver in Delta in 2008. Her legacy helped inspire the creation of BC's immediate roadside prohibition program and continues to motivate law enforcement officers to prevent tragedies that result from impaired driving. Hurt says roadside checks and proactive patrols will continue, and drivers are reminded to plan a safe ride home.
1: Two more BC Conservative MLAs have quit the caucus. Theresa Watt and Brennan Day are the latest, joining Peter Malabar, Ian Paton and Roslyn Bird. Bird says the chaos surrounding the official opposition isn't going to win them any votes.
4: I think they want elected officials to concentrate on the things that are important to them, which is growing our economy, making our cost of living more affordable, strengthening our school system, strengthening our health care, opening our resource sector, growing industry, all of the things that could make our province a powerhouse.
1: Bird left the party to become an independent due to frustrations over Kerry Lynn Finlay's leadership style. Edfest returns to Cranbrook's Rotary Park September 18 and 19, marking 100 years since Charlie Ed the Elephant's famous escape.
5: Edfest is an art and music festival held in Rotary Park at downtown Cranbrook to celebrate the local artists and creative minds throughout the community.
1: That was Charlie Organ, an event associate at Key City Theatre and the head coordinator of Edfest. The free family fun festival features live music, local art, workshops, beer gardens, a lantern parade and the popular elephant stampede. Organ also says a new attraction will make its debut at this year's Edfest.
5: We also have a bunch of new additions this year, like something called a cranky story time. It's called the Elephantastical Tale of Ed the Elephant, in which it's a hand-painted, I think, 16-foot long piece of fabric that is cranked in a circle so you can see the story of Ed as it goes by.
1: This year's performers include My Son the Hurricane, Lemon Bucket Orchestra and several other local groups. And check your pocket change. A new toonie is now in circulation, recognising the 100th anniversary of the Royal Canadian Legion. The $2 coin features an adaptation of the Legion's crest, surrounded by the motto, "We will remember them" in Latin, with silhouettes of a Legion member offering a poppy flower to a child with their mother. The Royal Canadian Mint says 2/3 of the 3 million coins created are colourised versions.
6: 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Fire conditions can change fast in the East Kootenay. If you see smoke or fire, report it right away at 1-800-663-5555 or *5555.
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7: In Major League Baseball, Nathan Lucas hit a 3-run homer and 7 Toronto pitchers combined on a 6-hit shutout as the Blue Jays blanked the Kansas City Royals 3-0 Wednesday at Rogers Center. Toronto has won 17 of its last 28 games to get back into the American League wildcard race. The Blue Jays remain 3 games behind the Cleveland Guardians, who beat the LA Angels 4-3 earlier in the day. The Royals hand their 9-game win streak come to an end. The Blue Jays conclude their 3-game set with Kansas City this afternoon at Rogers Center. Canada's improbable run at the Little League World Series has come to an end. Japan eliminating Canada from the youth baseball tournament with a 7-3 victory on Wednesday. Canada's rep team from Little Mountain, Vancouver was a win away from the tournament quarterfinals. It's the deepest a Canadian team has gone in the Little League World Series since 2017. And in the WNBA, the Seattle Storm defeated the Toronto Tempo.
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10: Good morning to you. 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Today, sun, showers, local smoke, 27. Tonight, cloudy showers, local smoke, 12. Tomorrow, sun, cloud, local smoke, 25. Saturday, 21, sun and cloud. And Sunday, cloudy, 20. Good morning.
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0: Rick Astley there, Never Gonna Give You Up. Good morning. Today FM East Kootenay's playlist rolling through Thursday morning, August the 27th. Hope your day's been going well for you so far. Hard to believe, too. It goes so fast, doesn't it? But this is the last Summer Sounds at Rotary Park tonight, starting at 6. With more information on that, we have Steve and Paul.
1: Literally, this is our last show of the season. Start playing music around 6. First live act is at about 6:30. And it's going to be a bit of a ripper this week. The first up, Charity Standing Orders. So they're a local rock vocalist. If you've never seen them perform, you definitely want to come out. They're opening up for another rock duo. Misha and the Spanx is coming to us out of Calgary.
2: We invite people, obviously, to come out. 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
0: 6 o'clock tonight, the last one, huh? Today, sun, showers, local smoke, the whole package mixed together in 27. Today FM weather for tonight, local smoke, cloudy conditions, showers 12. Tomorrow, sun and cloud, local smoke 25. Saturday 21, sun and cloud, and Sunday, cloudy 20. 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
1: I'm Kate Brown. Premier David Eby says Ottawa's latest dollar-for-dollar counter-tariffs against the US will help protect BC businesses. Federal ministers say Canada will impose tariffs on close to $28 billion worth of American goods, matching recent US tariffs against Canada. Eby is asking British Columbians to do what they can to support Canadian workers.
2: And again, I'm asking British Columbians, if you have a choice, please don't travel to the United States. Choose another place to do your tourism. If you can choose a Canadian product instead of an American one, please choose it.
1: Eby says he wants to see Ottawa use more non-tariff measures to hit back at the US economy. Cranbrook RCMP Constables Hannah and Hennenberry have received this year's Alexa Award for their outstanding efforts in impaired driving enforcement. More from Lane Gallant.
3: The provincial honour recognises officers who go above and beyond to identify and remove impaired drivers from BC roads before lives are put at risk. Sergeant Stu Hurt says Constables Hannah and Hennenberry earned this award through their exceptional dedication to road safety throughout the year. The award honours 4-year-old Alexa Middleair, who was killed by an impaired driver in Delta in 2008. Her legacy helped inspire the creation of BC's immediate roadside prohibition program and continues to motivate law enforcement officers to prevent tragedies that result from impaired driving. Hurt says roadside checks and proactive patrols will continue, and drivers are reminded to plan a safe ride home.
1: Two more BC Conservative MLAs have quit the caucus. Teresa Watt and Brennan Day are the latest joining Peter Malabar, Ian Paton and Roslyn Bird. Bird says the chaos surrounding the official opposition isn't going to win them any votes.
4: I think they want elected officials to concentrate on the things that are important to them, which is growing our economy, making our cost of living more affordable, strengthening our school system, strengthening our health care, opening our resource sector, growing industry, all of the things that could make our province a powerhouse.
1: Bird left the party to become an independent due to the frustrations over Kerry Lynn Findlay's leadership style. Charlie Ed the Elephant returns to Cranbrook for Edfest at Rotary Park on September 18 and 19. This festival marks 100 years since Ed the Elephant's famous escape. Charlie Organ, an event associate at Key City Theatre and the head coordinator of Edfest, says the two-day event will feature live music, local art, workshops, beer gardens, a lantern parade and the popular Elephant Stampede.
5: The Ed the Elephant Stampede, where we have our 16-foot tall elephant puppet handmade by Marcel Durogue, stampedes through the farmer's market and everybody gets to chase it and join in on the parade.
1: The festival is a free, family-friendly event that will have something for everyone to enjoy.
5: It is completely free. The only thing that you have to pay for, obviously, is at the food trucks and at the beer garden. But other than that, it is a completely free event open to everybody and anybody.
1: This year's performers include My Son, The Hurricane, Lemon Bucket Orchestra, and several local groups. And check your pocket change. A new toonie is now in circulation, recognising the 100th anniversary of the Royal Canadian Legion. The $2 coin features an adaptation of the Legion's crest surrounded by the motto, "We will remember them" in Latin, with silhouettes of a Legion member offering a poppy flower to a child with their mother. The Royal Canadian Mint says 2/3 of the 3 million created are colourised versions.
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7: 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In Major League Baseball, Nathan Lucas hit a 3-run home run and 7 Toronto pitchers combined on a 6-hit shutout as the Blue Jays blanked the Kansas City Royals 3-0 Wednesday at Rogers Center. Toronto has won 17 of its last 28 games to get back into the American League wildcard race. The Blue Jays remain 3 games behind the Cleveland Guardians, who beat the LA Angels 4-3 earlier Wednesday. The Royals had their 9-game win streak come to an end. The Blue Jays conclude their 3-game set with Kansas City this afternoon at Rogers Center. Canada's improbable run at the Little League World Series has come to an end. Japan eliminating Canada from the youth baseball tournament with a 7-3 victory Wednesday. Canada's rep team from Little Mountain, Vancouver was a win away from the tournament quarterfinals. It's the deepest a Canadian team has gone in the Little League World Series since 2017. And in the WNBA, the Toronto Tempo lost to the Seattle Storm 90-78.
8: 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Hi, this is Robert Sandor. If you need it, we have it. 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
7: Good morning from Today FM, Thursday, August the 27th. This is the 35th week of 2026. Happy summertime today. Sun, showers, 27, and local smoke kicking around. Tonight, cloudy, showers, local smoke, 12. Tomorrow, local smoke, sun and cloud, 25. Saturday, sun and cloud, 21. And Sunday, cloudy, 20. Good morning.
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1: Yeah, you might need some cold water today with the heat we're going to have. Hello from Mark Nichols. Today FM East Kootenays playlist rolling through a Thursday morning, August the 27th. I had a lot of people on the road at this time of the day. Yeah, thanks for tuning us in. And there's so much to do in this area if you're visiting. Man, oh man. One of the things that's happening where our signal goes is Yak, and it's Yak Day Saturday. With more on that, the Cruiser Report and Dennis.
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3: Okay, we've got Elia Consuelos on the air with us here from Yak this morning, getting set for a special Yak celebration this Saturday.
4: Hi, Dennis. This is Ayla from the Yak King State Recreation Society out in Yak, BC. We have a whole day of fun planned for Yak Days Saturday, August 29th, this coming weekend. Our event kicks off with a pancake breakfast starting at 9 o'clock, which is being hosted by the Yak King State Recreation Society and the Yak King State Volunteer Fire Department. All proceeds go to both societies. We also have a full day of music with Kiefer Davies. We have Kimbo Limbo coming out. We also have Marty Carter coming from Up Over the Pass, and we have Truck Van Car, all bands who have played for us before and have such an amazing sound. We've got a cash bar, we have lunch service, and we are so lucky to have Sasquatch Grub Shack coming, which is Yak's very own food truck, and they're going to be doing dinner service for the event. We've got a couple 50-50s. We have a whole ton of games for the whole family to enjoy, and it should be a really great time. We're also looking forward to welcoming the Crescent Valley Cruisers and the Rockin' in the Rockies Car Club out of Cranbrook. I'll be joining us for the day. We also have a vendor market running from 11 a.m. to 4 p.m. with lots of local artists, different crafters, artisans, lots of different stuff for the whole family to shop. And we'd like to especially thank our sponsors for this event for this year. 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We hope to see you all there.
3: 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I'm Dennis Walker in the Cranbrook Kia Mr. Tire Community Cruiser.
1: And a big hi to all our friends that listen to us from Yak. Today FM weather, looking at sun, showers, local smoke. We've already had a lot of that local smoke and sun today. 27 predicted. Tonight, local smoke, cloudy skies, and rain is in the forecast. 12. Tomorrow, sun and cloud, local smoke, 25. What's happening on your weekend? Cooler. Sun and cloud, though, 21 on Saturday, and clouds 20 on Sunday. Right now, already 15 with sun and smoke.
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0: big, big song on the chart, Somber Homewrecker. Hello to you from Mart Nichols. Today FM is the East Kootenays playlist. And these next couple of weeks, huge vacation weeks for people as we wrap up what is summer for a lot of people, not officially ending till the end of September. But next couple of weeks, really busy. So take care as you're driving along. Watch out for all the people visiting, maybe looking at the sights and not fully watching the road. And we're live on location today. Looking forward to it, too. It's the big tent sale at City Furniture, and you're going to catch Dennis there today, 11 to 3. Listen to all the reports right here and stop by there in Slater Road. And we've been doing the tent sale there a long, long time with Bridge, of course. Steve on Friday, looking forward to that. He'll be there 11 to 3 at City Furniture. And I'll have the mic in hand on Saturday, 10 to 2 at City Furniture, the big tent sale. Today FM weather, today sun, showers, local smoke 27. Tonight cloudy, local smoke, showers 12. Tomorrow sun and cloud, local smoke 25. Saturday sun and cloud 21. 20 and clouds on Sunday. Currently it's 15. Good morning.
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1: I'm Kate Brown. Premier David Eby says Ottawa's latest dollar-for-dollar counter-tariffs against the US will help protect BC businesses. Federal ministers say Canada will impose tariffs on close to $28 billion worth of American goods, matching recent US tariffs against Canada. Eby is asking British Columbians to do what they can to support Canadian workers.
2: And again, I'm asking British Columbians, if you have a choice, please don't travel to the United States. Choose another place to do your tourism. If you can choose a Canadian product instead of an American one, please choose it.
1: Eby says he wants to see Ottawa use more non-tariff measures to hit back at the US economy. Cranbrook RCMP Constables Hannah and Hannanberry have received this year's Alexa Award for their outstanding efforts in impaired driving enforcement. More from Lane Gallant.
3: The provincial honour recognises officers who go above and beyond to identify and remove impaired drivers from BC roads before lives are put at risk. Sergeant Stu Hurt says Constables Hannah and Hannanberry earned this award through their exceptional dedication to road safety throughout the year. The award honours 4-year-old Alexa Middleair, who was killed by an impaired driver in Delta in 2008. Her legacy helped inspire the creation of BC's immediate roadside prohibition program and continues to motivate law enforcement officers to prevent tragedies that result from impaired driving. Hertz says roadside checks and proactive patrols will continue, and drivers are reminded to plan a safe ride home.
1: Two more BC Conservative MLAs have quit the caucus. Teresa Watt and Brennan Day are the latest, joining Peter Malabar, Ian Paton and Roslyn Bird. Bird says the chaos surrounding the official opposition isn't going to win them any votes.
4: I think they want elected officials to concentrate on the things that are important to them, which is growing our economy, making our cost of living more affordable, strengthening our school system, strengthening our healthcare, opening our resource sector, growing industry, all of the things that could make our province a powerhouse.
1: Bird left the party to become an independent due to frustrations over Kerry Lynn Finlay's leadership style. Edfest returns to Cranbrook's Rotary Park September 18 and 19, marking 100 years since Charlie Ed the Elephant's famous escape.
5: Edfest is an art and music festival held in Rotary Park at downtown Cranbrook to celebrate the local artists and creative minds throughout the community.
1: That was Charlie Organ, an event associate at Key City Theatre and the head coordinator of Edfest. The free family fun festival features live music, local art, workshops, beer gardens, a lantern parade and the popular elephant stampede. Organ also says a new attraction will make its debut at this year's Edfest.
5: We also have a bunch of new additions this year, like something called a cranky story time. It's called the Elephantastical Tale of Ed the Elephant, in which it's a hand-painted, I think, 16-foot long piece of fabric that is cranked in a circle so you can see the story of Ed as it goes by.
1: This year's performers include My Son the Hurricane, Lemon Bucket Orchestra and several other local groups. And check your pocket change. A new toonie is now in circulation, recognising the 100th anniversary of the Royal Canadian Legion. The $2 coin features an adaptation of the Legion's crest, surrounded by the motto, "We will remember them" in Latin, with silhouettes of a Legion member offering a poppy flower to a child with their mother. The Royal Canadian Mint says 2/3 of the 3 million coins created are colourised versions.
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7: In Major League Baseball, Nathan Lucas hit a 3-run home run and 7 Toronto pitchers combined on a 6-hit shutout as the Blue Jays blanked the Kansas City Royals 3-0 Wednesday night at Rogers Center. Toronto has won 17 of its last 28 games to get back into the American League wildcard race. The Blue Jays remain 3 games behind the Cleveland Guardians, who beat the LA Angels 4-3 earlier in the day. The Royals had their 9-game win streak come to an end. The Blue Jays conclude their 3-game set with Kansas City this afternoon at Rogers Center. Canada's improbable run at the Little League World Series has come to an end, Japan eliminating Canada from the youth baseball tournament with a 7-3 victory Wednesday. Canada's rep team from Little Mountain, Vancouver was a win away from the tournament quarterfinals. It's the deepest a Canadian team has gone at the Little League World Series since 2017. And in the WNBA, the Toronto Tempo lost to the Seattle Storm 90-78.
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9: Good morning. This is Today FM. Our forecast for today, sun, showers, local smoke 27. Tonight, cloudy showers, local smoke 12. Tomorrow, sun, cloud, local smoke 25. Saturday, sun and cloud 21. And Sunday, cloudy 20.
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0: Today FM, the East Kootenays playlist. Hello and good morning to you, playing all your good songs one after another. And hi to all those on vacation this week and to those that are looking forward to next week's vacation, which could be an extra day because that following Monday is Labor Day itself. So you get 6 days for five. Let's hear what happened earlier today. Secret Sound. 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
0: Thanks for listening to us, Stu from Cranbrook. Let's get you some money, okay?
1: Okay, sounds good.
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0: I'm sorry, it is not.
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1: 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Bye-bye.
0: 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Today, FM weather, looking at sunshine mixed with showers and local smoke 27. Tonight, showers, local smoke 12. Tomorrow, sun cloud, local smoke 25. Saturday, sun and cloud 21. And Sunday, looking at cloudy 20. Right now, a mix of local smoke and sun, we have 15.
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0: Big song there, Charlotte Cardin and The Way We Touch. 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Today FM is the East Kootenays playlist and a report from the cruiser, this time around from Derek.
1: In the Today FM Kootenay Cruiser, I'm Derek Korchanga with Tammy at Occam Trading Gas Bar. Tammy, we're heading towards the last Fuel Up Friday of the summer this Friday, but last Friday we gave away 6 cents a liter on all types of gas, including diesel, here at the pumps every Friday all summer long. But you also gave away a prize pack. What was the prize pack last Friday and who won it?
2: So the prize pack last week was a case of Pepsi, a $50 gift bag from Cowboy Caviar, and an Old Dutch variety pack. And the winner of that one was Richard Neal.
1: Richard Neal, congratulations. Now, this coming Friday, we got a big prize pack for this Friday. What do you got?
2: We do. So this one, we are going to have also two gift bags from Cowboy Caviar valued at $50 a piece, a $100 gift card from Occam Trading, Old Dutch Friday pack, Pepsi products, and a couple more items in there as well.
1: Yeah. Now, how do people have a chance to win it this Friday?
2: They come on down, fill up the tank, and for every 25 liters they purchase, they get an entry into the draw, and for every $10 before tax they spend in the store gives them another entry into the draw as well.
1: It's the last one this Friday. 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
0: All happening tomorrow. Thank you very much, Derek. Have a good day. Today FM weather, looking at sun, showers, local smoke 27. Tonight, cloudy. Again, local smoke, showers 12. Tomorrow, for your Friday, sun and cloud, local smoke 25. Saturday, 21, sun and cloud. And Sunday, cloudy 20. Currently looking at 16, sun and local smoke.
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0: Oh, you could apply that to a whole bunch of sports, couldn't you? The title, Hit Me With Your Best Shot. Pat Benatar, and she's been doing some work on stage with Bryan Adams recently. Good morning, Today FM, East Kootenay's playlist, and looking forward to Summer Sounds at Rotary Park, 6 o'clock tonight, and that's wrapping up. It's the last one. With more on that, we have Steve and Paul.
1: Literally, this is our last show of the season. Start playing music around 6. First live act is at about 6:30, and it's going to be a bit of a ripper this week. The first up, Charity Standing Orders. So they're a local rock vocalist. If you've never seen them perform, you definitely want to come out. They're opening up for another rock duo. Misha and the Spanx is coming to us out of Calgary.
2: We invite people, obviously, to come out. 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
0: All starting at 6 tonight. Should be one fun night, huh? That wraps it for the Mark Nichols Show. We'll be back good and early at 6 tomorrow morning. Next, entertain you, AJ. Always a good show with him. And then later this afternoon, Steve Russell on air. Today, FM weather. We're looking at sun, showers, local smoke, the whole thing, 27. Tonight, same thing, cloudy skies, local smoke, rain, 12. Tomorrow, sun and cloud, local smoke, 25. Saturday, sun and cloud, 21. And Sunday, looking at cloudy conditions, 20. Currently, it is now 16, a mix of local smoke and sun. And a reminder, at 11 this morning, we're live at City Furniture with Dennis Walker and reports.
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0: Billy Ann with Crush on 107.5 Today FM, the East Kootenays playlist. It's AJ on the Thursday Midday Show, and I hope you're all having a great Thursday morning so far. Coming up next month, we've got a pretty classic event. The Cops for Kids is going to be coming back with a classic fundraiser. The Cops for Kids' Jalen Bale is coming back on Wednesday, September 16th, running from 11 to 4 over at the Tamarack Center. They're actually looking for nominations right now, so if you've got a coworker, a boss, maybe a member of your family that you want to see throw behind bars, for a good cause of course, now is your chance to send in a name. 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To lock someone up and nominate a target, just shoot an email over to marketing@tamarackcenter.ca. You can also make a donation directly by heading online to copsforkids.org. Again, that's the Cops for Kids' Jalen Bale coming back Wednesday, September 16th at the Tamarack Center. 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
0: It's bright and sunny right now. However, I wouldn't count on that being a constant throughout the day. We are expecting some rain later on. Today FM weather, we're currently sitting at 19. For today, it's sunny. Increasing cloudiness this morning with expected showers late this afternoon. The risk of a thunderstorm as well. Some gusty winds up to 40, a high of 27. For tonight, it's partly cloudy. Showers this evening and after midnight with the risk of a thunderstorm. Again, some local smoke. Those gusty winds becoming light this evening. For tomorrow, it's a mix of sun and cloud. Local smoke and gusty winds up to 40, a high of 25. Taking a look at the weekend. Saturday is going to be a mix of sun and cloud with a chance of showers, a high of 21. And then Sunday is going to be cloudy, a high of 20.
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0: 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It's AJ on the Thursday Midday Show, and today is the start of the annual tent sale at the all-new City and Furniture Appliances here in Cranbrook, formerly known as Bridge Interiors.
1: So we'll start with Das Candola, new owner of what was Bridge Interiors, now City Furniture and Appliances in Cranbrook. Das, it's been a closeout, a transformation. Talk about what's taking place and just how excited you guys are to be here.
2: Thank you, Jason. We took over Bridge Interiors, as you know, April 1st. We ran a closeout sale for about 3 months, and now all the new signage for City Furniture and Appliances just went up last week. A lot of exciting stuff happening inside, a lot of changes, but there's a lot of not-so-changes are the staff is still here.
1: Well, let's move over to Carrie. Carrie is the general manager, Carrie the label guy, as we've called you in the past. Carrie, talk about the transition and just, I guess, your new role here with City Furniture and Appliances.
3: Well, I guess the role hasn't changed very much. And as far as changes go, we've got the same staff, like not a single person has left. And going forward, as far as the tent sale goes, I'm very excited about it. We've got lots of new furniture in here. We've got lots of old stuff to sell. We've got the barbecues going on. Who's in the barbecue? Fisher Peak Masonic Lodge, Cops for Kids, Cranbrook Kimberly Hospice Society. So yeah, I'm really excited.
0: Again, that's the annual tent sale for City Furniture and Appliances here in Cranbrook, and we're going to be covering it all weekend here at Today FM. Today in 30 minutes, Dennis Walker is going to be on location from 11 to 3 at City Furniture and Appliances. Up next on Today FM, it's Jamie Fine.
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1: 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Savannah, welcome back. It's been a while since you've been in. Talk about Neighborhood Welcome and what the program is for people that maybe just haven't heard much about it and aren't sure.
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0: 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It's AJ on the Thursday Midday Show, and I've got something pretty fun here, something I'm super excited about. I haven't talked about it before, but I'm a huge James Bond fan. I've watched all the movies at least twice, quite a few of them more than that. Just played the recent game, and I loved it. Well, they are casting the next James Bond. They've narrowed it down to 6 candidates. Those candidates are Jack Barton, which you might remember from Poor Things or Netflix's Heartstoppers, Jacob Elordi, Paul Mescal, Callum Turner, Jack Lowden, and Harris Dickinson. One thing I want to point out with these actors is they're quite a bit younger than previous Bond actors that we've had. Daniel Craig was 38 when he started. These ones range from 29 to 36. It's pretty clear they're going for a young Bond. Maybe we might get an origin story. They're definitely trying to stretch out the franchise as long as possible. I'm pretty excited for it. In my personal opinion, I think they should cast the actor from the game, Patrick Gibson. He was fantastic. Up next on Today FM, it's magic.
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0: Definitely cooling down quite a bit over the weekend. If you're making plans, you might want to add a sweater to those plans. Today FM weather. Today's sunny. We're seeing some increasing cloudiness this morning. Then showers late this afternoon. The risk of a thunderstorm as well. Some local smoke and some gusty winds. A high of 27. For tonight, it's going to be partly cloudy, showers this evening and after midnight, with the risk of a thunderstorm, some local smoke, those gusty winds becoming light this evening. For tomorrow, it's a mix of sun and cloud, again, some local smoke, gusty winds up to 40 in the afternoon, a high of 25. Taking a look at the weekend, Saturday is going to be a mix of sun and cloud with a chance of showers, a high of 21. And Sunday is going to be cloudy and cool, a high of 20. Currently, we're sitting at 19.
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0: 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It's AJ on the Thursday midday show, and I hope you're all enjoying your Thursday morning so far. Hey, coming up this Saturday, we've got something pretty cool. Hopefully you're a better golfer than I am. The first annual Cranbrook-Kimberley Hospice Society Charity Golf Tournament is set for this Saturday at the Cranbrook Golf Club. 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
3: 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You're welcome.
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0: It's sunny for right now, though it is expected to change later on. Today FM weather. Today's sunny. We're seeing increasing cloudiness this morning with expected showers late this afternoon with the risk of a thunderstorm as well. Some local smoke and gusty winds up to 40, a high of 27. For tonight, it's going to be partly cloudy. Showers this evening and after midnight with the risk of a thunderstorm. Again, some local smoke. Those gusty winds becoming light this evening. For tomorrow, it's a mix of sun and cloud. Local smoke. Again, gusty winds, a high of 25. Taking a look at the weekend, Saturday is a mix of sun and cloud with a chance of showers, a high of 21. Then Sunday's cloudy, a high of 20.
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0: 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It's AJ on the Thursday Midday Show, and hey, country fans, if you missed your chance to get some tickets to that Dean Brody and the Reckless concert coming up, well, if you've got a chance to win some. 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
2: 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Des, welcome. How are you today?
3: Thank you, Dennis. I'm here for the tent sale, for helping carry in the crew out. Just like the weather's fantastic, so are the deals at City Furniture right now.
2: You said when you came on here, you'd be continuing on staying close to community, and that's exactly what we're doing here today. The Eastern Star is here, and you'll have different groups in here for the three-day sale, right?
3: 100%. Just like when we got introduced to the community, we made a commitment to the community. We'll be doing just what Ken Bridge and the family was doing, and maybe some more stuff even, you know?
2: Okay. Well, we've got lots under the tent, so when you're popping on down, you'll see us. As soon as you come over the tracks, you'll see us at City Furniture and take a peek in the tents, grab something to eat, take a pop inside. Des is going to stick with us. We'll talk to him here again in a bit. I'm Dennis Walker for 107.5 Today FM. The three-day tent sale always in September at City Furniture, 125 Slater Road in Cranbrook.
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0: 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It's AJ on the Thursday Midday Show, and if you missed yesterday's weekly Wednesday show in Shine, there's not too many opportunities to catch them down at Rotary Park. The Rock and the Rockies Car Club is going to be hosting just three more, ending on the 16th, so the 2nd, the 9th, and the 16th are your final chances to catch the weekly Wednesday show in Shine from 5 to 8 down by Rotary Park, and then you've actually got another chance to catch them. This Saturday, they're going to be taking a bit of a trip down to Yak for Yak Day 2026 at the Yak Kingsgate Community Center. So that's going to be two car clubs there. The Rock and the Rockies Car Club from here in Cranbrook, and then the Creston Valley Cruisers. So two different car clubs, twice as many classic rides for you to check out this Saturday for Yak Day 2026 over at the Yak Gate Community Center. 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
0: Hey, if you're heading out this afternoon, you might want to bring a raincoat or an umbrella just in case. Today FM weather today is sunny. We're seeing increasing cloudiness this morning, however, with showers late this afternoon and the risk of a thunderstorm. Some local smoke as well and some gusty winds, a high of 27. For tonight, it's going to be partly cloudy. Expected showers this evening and after midnight with the risk of a thunderstorm. Again, some local smoke, gusty winds becoming light this evening. For tomorrow, it's a mix of sun and cloud. We're seeing some gusty winds up to 40 in the afternoon, a high of 25. Then taking a look at the weekend, Saturday is a mix of sun and cloud with a chance of showers, a high of 21. And Sunday's cloudy, a high of 20.
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1: I'm Kate Brown. Premier David Eby says Ottawa's latest dollar-for-dollar counter-tariffs against the US will help protect BC businesses. Federal ministers say Canada will impose tariffs on close to $28 billion worth of American goods, matching recent US tariffs against Canada. Eby is asking British Columbians to do what they can to support Canadian workers.
2: And again, I'm asking British Columbians, if you have a choice, please don't travel to the United States. Choose another place to do your tourism. If you can choose a Canadian product instead of an American one, please choose it.
1: Eby says he wants to see Ottawa use more non-tariff measures to hit back at the US economy. Cranbrook RCMP Constables Hannah and Hennenberry have received this year's Alexa Award for their outstanding efforts in impaired driving enforcement. More from Lane Gallant.
3: The provincial honour recognises officers who go above and beyond to identify and remove impaired drivers from BC roads before lives are put at risk. Sergeant Stu Hurt says Constables Hannah and Hennenberry earned this award through their exceptional dedication to road safety throughout the year. The award honours 4-year-old Alexa Middleair, who was killed by an impaired driver in Delta in 2008. Her legacy helped inspire the creation of BC's immediate roadside prohibition program and continues to motivate law enforcement officers to prevent tragedies that result from impaired driving. Hertz says roadside checks and proactive patrols will continue, and drivers are reminded to plan a safe ride home.
1: Two more BC Conservative MLAs have quit the caucus. Teresa Watt and Brennan Day are the latest, joining Peter Malabar, Ian Paton and Roslyn Bird. Bird says the chaos surrounding the official opposition isn't going to win them any votes.
4: I think they want elected officials to concentrate on the things that are important to them, which is growing our economy, making our cost of living more affordable, strengthening our school system, strengthening our healthcare, opening our resource sector, growing industry, all of the things that could make our province a powerhouse.
1: Bird left the party to become an independent due to the frustrations over Kerry Lynn Findlay's leadership style. Charlie Ed the Elephant returns to Cranbrook for Edfest at Rotary Park on September 18 and 19. This festival marks 100 years since Ed the Elephant's famous escape. Charlie Organ, an event associate at Key City Theatre and the head coordinator of Edfest, says the two-day event will feature live music, local art, workshops, beer gardens, a lantern parade, and the popular Elephant Stampede.
5: The Ed the Elephant Stampede, where we have our 16-foot-tall elephant puppet, handmade by Marcel DeRogue, stampedes through the farmer's market, and everybody gets to chase it and join in on the parade.
1: The festival is a free, family-friendly event that will have something for everyone to enjoy.
5: It is completely free. The only thing that you have to pay for, obviously, is at the food trucks and at the beer garden. But other than that, it is a completely free event open to everybody and anybody.
1: This year's performers include My Son, The Hurricane, Lemon Bucket Orchestra, and several local groups. And check your pocket change. A new toonie is now in circulation, recognising the 100th anniversary of the Royal Canadian Legion. The $2 coin features an adaptation of the Legion's crest, surrounded by the motto, "We will remember them," in Latin, with silhouettes of a Legion member offering a poppy flower to a child with their mother. The Royal Canadian Mint says 2/3 of the 3 million created are colorized versions.
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3: Today FM Sports. The Toronto Blue Jays shut out the Kansas City Royals 3-0 last night, thanks to Nathan Lucas, who hit a three-run homer in the fourth inning. Toronto goes for the series win tonight at 5 before welcoming Seattle for the weekend. The Jays remain three games back of the final AL wildcard spot, with Cleveland also winning last night, beating the Angels 4-3. At the Little League World Series, Canada was eliminated yesterday after losing to Japan 7-3. Canada's rep team from Little Mountain, BC, was just one win away from reaching the quarterfinals. And in the WNBA last night, the Toronto Tempo lost in Seattle to the Storm 90-78.
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3: In roads and weather, Highway 93 and 95 in Radium Hot Springs have construction in both directions. Expect delays, watch for traffic control, and single lane alternating traffic. Today is sunny, 60% chance of showers and risk of thunderstorms late this afternoon, with local smoke and a high 27. Tonight will be partly cloudy, 60% chance of showers this evening with a risk of thunderstorms, local smoke, and a low 12. Tomorrow will have a mix of sun and cloud, local smoke, and a high 25, and the night will be clear with a low 10. Saturday will bring a mix of sun and cloud with a 40% chance of showers and a high 21. The night will bring cloudy periods with a 40% chance of showers and a low 9. Sunday looks cloudy with a high 20, clearing at night and a low 7.
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1: 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Hey, if you haven't met him yet, Dilip Chand is the owner of Bailey Indian Fusion, with locations here in Cranbrook as well as Fernie and Creston. 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
1: Definitely smokier today than it's been recently. Luckily, we're not seeing an air quality warning as of right now. Today FM weather, we're currently sitting at 22. For today, we're seeing increasing cloudiness near noon. Expected showers late this afternoon with the risk of a thunderstorm. Some local smoke and some gusty winds up to 40, a high of 28. For tonight, it's going to be partly cloudy. We're seeing showers this evening and after midnight with the risk of a thunderstorm. Some local smoke and some gusty winds gusting up to 40 tonight. For tomorrow, it's a mix of sun and cloud, a local smoke and some gusty winds, a high of 26. For the weekend, Saturday is a mix of sun and cloud with a chance of showers, a high of 21. Sunday is going to be cloudy and cool, a high of 20.
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0: 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It's AJ on the Thursday Midday Show. And coming up tomorrow is the final Feel Good Friday over at Occam Trading Bar.
1: In the Today FM Kootenay Cruiser, I'm Derek Korchenga with Tammy at Occam Trading Gas Bar. Tammy, we're heading towards the last Fuel Up Friday of the summer this Friday, but last Friday we gave away 6 cents a liter on all types of gas, including diesel, here at the pumps every Friday all summer long. But you also gave away a prize pack. What was the prize pack last Friday, and who won it?
2: So the prize pack last week was a case of Pepsi, a $50 gift bag from Cowboy Caviar, and an Old Dutch variety pack, and the winner of that one was Richard Neal.
1: Richard Neal, congratulations. Now, this coming Friday, we got a big prize pack for this Friday. What do you got?
2: We do. So this one, we are going to have also two gift bags from Cowboy Caviar valued at $50 a piece, a $100 gift card from Occam Trading, Old Dutch variety pack, Pepsi products, and a couple more items in there as well.
1: Yeah. Now, how do people have a chance to win it this Friday?
2: They come on down, fill up the tank, and for every 25 liters they purchase, they get an entry into the draw, and for every $10 before tax they spend in the store gives them another entry into the draw as well.
1: It's the last one this Friday. You can plan to save Fuel Up Friday at Occam Trading Gas Bar across from St. Eugene.
0: Again, tomorrow is the final Fuel Up Friday at Occam Trading Gas Bar. So head down, fuel up for your chance to win. 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
6: 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As soon as you get to the front door, look right, you'll see a mattress, and that's going to tell you what we're talking about, but we'll talk about the other items as well. Daz is sticking with us for the lunch hour here. I'm Dennis Walker for 107.5 Today FM. 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

0: 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It's AJ on the Thursday Midday Show, and coming up in a little over 2 weeks, we've got a pretty big anniversary. The Royal Canadian Legion Cranbrook Branch 24 is going to be hosting a 100th anniversary celebration to honor a century of service to all the veterans and the community on Saturday, October 12th from 3 to 5 p.m. over at Rotary Park. We're going to have Derek Ortega on site there, as well as Mr. Mike's Barbecue, Entertainment with Larry Warren, and the Kimberly Pipe Band. There's also going to be some historical pictures and displays you can check out. It's going to be a pretty great time, so everyone's welcome. It's going to be a free community event for all ages, so come on down. That's the Royal Canadian Legion Branch 24 hosting a 100th anniversary celebration at Rotary Park on Saturday, September 12th. Up next on Today FM, it's Alessia Cara.
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2: Well, we're still on lunch hour. You might want to pop down and see us here at City Furniture because the Order of the Eastern Star is here. And Jane talked to us earlier. How are sales going so far?
3: They're doing very well. And we're helping the staff out too, so it's been fun.
2: Excellent. Thank you. You've got Smokies here today too, don't you? Let's go over the menu real quick for people that are just tuning in.
3: We have hamburgers and Smokies, and we give everybody a bottle of water just to keep them hydrated.
2: Very good. Beautiful day. Nice to be outside.
3: Oh, it is. Thank you. It's beautiful.
2: We were talking earlier about the many projects that you do, but how long have you been with the Order of the Eastern Star then?
3: I personally have been a member for about 18 years.
2: Really good.
3: We have women in our chapter who've been there for over 75.
2: Isn't that interesting?
3: Yeah.
2: In this very Cranbrook chapter, then?
3: Yes, yeah.
2: Excellent.
3: Yeah, we just lost one not too long ago. It's been 77 years, I think. Rhoda Bassarabas. But you can join when you're 18. You can join when you're 50. It doesn't matter. It's a lot of fun.
2: Boy, what a lifetime of dedication for her.
3: Yes.
2: Interesting. Thank you. I know you're trying to serve people right now, but I wanted to get you on the radio.
3: Okay, thank you very much.
2: Yeah, you're welcome. If you want to pop down here today, you can join the Jubilee Chapter Number 64 Order of the Eastern Star. They're set up right in front of City Furniture or in the old bridge location, so you can pop down, support a really good cause, and get a good deal on furniture as well. 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
0: Hey, it's getting pretty cloudy out there. We might be getting some rain soon. Today, FM weather, we're seeing increasing cloudiness near noon. Expected showers late this afternoon with the risk of a thunderstorm. Some local smoke and some gusty winds up to 40 this afternoon. A high of 28. For tonight, it's partly cloudy. We're seeing showers this evening and after midnight with the risk of a thunderstorm. Some local smoke and those gusty winds becoming light this evening. For tomorrow, it's a mix of sun and cloud, local smoke, gusty winds up to 40 in the afternoon, a high of 26. Then for the weekend, Saturday is going to be a mix of sun and cloud, a chance of showers, a little bit cooler as well, a high of 21. Taking a look at Sunday, it's going to be cloudy, a high of 20. Currently, we're sitting at 22.
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0: 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It's AJ on the Thursday Midday Show, and I hope you're all having a fantastic Thursday afternoon so far. Coming up tonight, the Kootenay Music Collective is proud to present the final Summer Sounds concert down at Rotary Park, starting at 6 p.m. with food trucks on site, as well as the Fisher Peak Brewing Company. Tonight, they got a local band, Charity Standing Orders, as well as Mesha and the Spanx from Calgary. We've got Paul Sawatsky from the Kootenay Music Collective speaking a little bit more on it.
1: Talking Summer Sounds, the final one of the summer coming up on Thursday. We've got Paul Sawatsky here from Kootenay Music Collective. What's happening for the final Summer Sounds, I guess?
2: Literally, this is our last show of the season. Start playing music around 6. First live act is at about 6:30. And it's going to be a bit of a ripper this week. The first up, Charity Standing Orders. So they're a local rock vocalist. If you've never seen them perform, you definitely want to come out. They're opening up for another rock duo. Mesha and the Spanx is coming to us out of Calgary.
1: All right, we invite people, obviously, to come out on Thursday, the final Summer Sounds. 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And it's always kind of full service down there, right, Paul, with food trucks and beverage, and everything's kind of taken care of for everybody.
2: 100%. 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
0: Again, that's going at 6 p.m. tonight. We've got Charity Standing Orders, the local band, as well as Mesha and Spanx. They're from Calgary. This is the final Summer Sounds concert, so you don't want to miss it. Up next on Today FM, we've got Oasis, but first we've got another report from Dennis Walker on location at City Furniture, and then the forecast coming up.
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0: It's smokier out there than it's been the past few days. Luckily, we're not seeing an air quality warning as of right now. Today FM weather, we're currently sitting at 26. For today, we're seeing increasing cloudiness and as well as expected showers late this afternoon with the risk of a thunderstorm. Some local smoke as well and gusty winds up to 40 this afternoon, a high of 28. For tonight, it's partly cloudy. We're seeing showers this evening and after midnight with the risk of a thunderstorm. Again, local smoke and gusty winds becoming light this evening. For tomorrow, it's a mix of sun and cloud. Local smoke and gusty winds up to 40, a high of 26. For the weekend, Saturday is going to be a mix of sun and cloud with a chance of showers, a high of 21. And Sunday is going to be cloudy and cool, a high of 20.
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0: 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It's AJ on the Thursday Midday Show. And hey, country fans, not a lot longer left to go on that next Summer of Giveaways prize. The draw date will be this Monday, August 31st. You've still got a chance to enter to win to see Dean Brody and the Reclaws for the Hometown Heroes concert November 3rd at 7 p.m. at Western Financial Place. We've reserved the last two seats for you on the floor. You can also start your evening off with a dinner at Mr. Mike's Steakhouse Casual. 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Again, that draw date is August 31st. 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
3: Hey, thank you so much to some of our members of the Royal Canadian Legion Branch number 24 stopping by off the shuffleboard this afternoon. Thank you. We'll hear from them on the air on Saturday morning. Very good. City Furniture. Yeah, the tent sale continues. If you're popping on down, if you're driving 395, you'll probably see the tip tops of the tents if you're driving by here today. 125 Slater Road. Used to say that to bring you to Bridge. We're still bringing to the same building with a different name with City Furniture. Daz and Kerry will join us again a little bit later, and our ladies from the Eastern Star are here. And they're still, of course, cooking on the barbecue here. They've got nice smokies today and pretty good burgers as well. They're fundraising for the many projects that they do, and they've been around for a while here in Cranbrook. We were talking about the history with Jane a little bit earlier, so yeah, the ladies are cooking up something good here for you today. Thank you. 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Man, oh man, now's the time to buy. Yeah, when the tent sale goes on, and of course you see the tents, you know there's a lot going on inside as well. If you go back to where the appliances were, they've made some pretty big changes. I hadn't got inside here when I first arrived, and then popped in here a while ago, and it looks a lot different. Come and see the new look, a bit of a new feel as well, adapting with the changeover here at the Bridge Interior location. City Furniture, 125 Slater Road here in Cranbrook.
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0: 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It's AJ on the Thursday Midday Show, and coming up this weekend, you've got a chance to win a pretty cool prize at Eugene at the Casino of the Rockies this Saturday. 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
0: Hey, if you're heading to the Summer Sounds concert later tonight, you might want to bring a rain jacket or an umbrella with you just in case. Today FM weather, currently we're seeing increasing cloudiness. Expected showers late this afternoon with the risk of a thunderstorm, some local smoke, and some gusty winds this afternoon, a high of 28. For tonight, it's going to be partly cloudy. We're seeing showers this evening and after midnight with the risk of a thunderstorm. Again, some local smoke. Gusty winds becoming light this evening. For tomorrow, it's a mix of sun and cloud, local smoke, and gusty winds up to 40 kilometers per hour in the afternoon, a high of 26. Then taking a look at the weekend. Saturday is going to be a mix of sun and cloud with a chance of showers, a high of 21. Sunday is going to be cloudy and cool, a high of 20. Currently, we're sitting at 26. That's all for my show today, but don't go away just yet because up next to keep you company, we've got Steve Russell on the Today FM Afternoon Show. I'll be back to you all tomorrow for the Friday Midday Show. Hope you all have a great rest of your afternoon and a great night as well.
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0: 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There's Deborah Cox and Beautiful You Are. Mike DeMero and Dinoro in there and Calling, Tone Loc and Wild Thing and Roxette, one from the 90s off the top, and Joyride. You've got Steve Russell keeping you company. Absolute devastation when you talk about the country of Nepal and also neighboring country Tibet. The floods there occurred yesterday in a border area, and that is an autonomous region of China, killed at least 353 people and left more than 1,300 people missing as of today. And a local gentleman wants to do his part, Dilip Chan. And Dilip and his family are originally from Nepal. And certainly with the flash flooding and landslides there, they want to do their part. Bayleaf Indian Fusion with three locations in the area, Cranbrook, Fernie, and Creston. They're currently holding a fundraiser for Nepal. If you'd like to donate, you can go to any one of their three Bayleaf Indian Fusion locations, make a donation, and Bayleaf Indian Fusion will match every donation dollar for dollar up to $5,000. And that fundraiser is on right now. We'll take a look at the forecast on the way. 107.5 Today FM.
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5: 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We're in stage 2. Even-numbered properties water Monday and Thursday. Odd-numbered properties water Tuesday and Friday. You can water from 5 a.m. to 10 a.m. or 8 p.m. to 11 p.m., but not both. 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
7: Furniture 3-day tent sale is on right now. 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
8: Going great. 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
7: 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Thanks. I know there's a lot of work goes into a sale like this. 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
8: Yeah, you know, yesterday was a tough day, a busy day getting everything ready, but today's been a lot of fun just connecting with people and seeing what we got going on right now.
7: There's a bit of a history to this sale because you've been doing it every year since I've been here, and I've been here 11 years.
8: Yeah, so the tent sale is probably 28 years old, so this might be 28 or 29, I'm not sure. 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
7: Good, and we've got some burgers being served up by the ladies from the Eastern Star today.
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8: Yeah, so tomorrow is Kimberly Cranbrook Hospice, a great organization, as well as on Saturday we have Cops for Kids.
7: Excellent, thank you. 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
9: Archibald Street Bridge, Kimberley, is closed to vehicle traffic till October 31st for repairs. Cyclists and pedestrians can still cross. Emergency vehicles may move closure equipment and use the bridge when needed, but must close it behind them. This reminder from Cold Country Traffic Control.
0: Today FM weather. If you're heading to Summer Sounds tonight, might want to bring a little bit of rain gear, maybe an umbrella here tonight. Certainly won't dampen the moods. I'm sure we're not going to get a downpour of rain, maybe a few drops here and there. There is a chance of showers overnight tonight. We can expect gusty winds as well. Overnight tonight, lows down to 12. Tomorrow, a mix of sun and cloud, local smoke, gusty winds, and a high of 26. For the weekend, a mix of sun and cloud Saturday, and a chance of showers, highs 21. Sunday, cooler. Yeah, actually, the whole weekend pretty cool. Cloudy at a high of 20. Currently this afternoon, we've got overcast conditions. We're sitting at 27.
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0: 107.5 Today FM, Banners, Someone to You, also in there, Harry Styles' latest American Girl. So you've got Steve Russell, 100% Canadian, born and raised in Alberta, lived out in BC for the last 31 years, I guess, coming up on my 31st anniversary in this province, as a matter of fact. I think once you get past, I don't know, how many years? I think actually now, if I'm thinking about this correctly, I've lived more years in BC than I did in Alberta, as a matter of fact. So there you go. I'm a transplanted Albertan, but proud to be from British Columbia, as far as I'm concerned, at this point. At this juncture of my life. You've got Steve keeping you company here. All right, we're going to give you a shot of winning a $90 gift card from Mike's Auto Wash. Three locations, two in Cranbrook, one in Marysville. And here is the answer you're going to need next hour. So remember this. The answer to the question is Roadrunner. Okay? Answer to the question, Roadrunner. And we'll get to the question itself, give you a shot of winning a $90 gift card from Mike's Auto Wash and 107.5 Today FM.
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10: Very good. 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The Eastern Star Ladies are here until 5:30, and then you're saying hospice will join us tomorrow, right?
11: Kimberly Karambic Hospice, that's right. And then Cops for Kids on Saturday.
10: Good. So we've got a lot going on. We'll feed you if you're coming on down. And under the tent, I guess it's just select items from all over the store, right?
11: Yeah, we mix it up a little bit. In the tent itself, there's a bunch of miscellaneous pieces. We've got new sets that have come in that we'd reduce. I got couches for $5.99.
10: Excellent. Look under the tent when you're coming on down to City Furniture, 125 Slater Road in Cranbrook.
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1075 Today FM, Stone Temple Pilots, Interstate Love Song. Also in there, Olivia Dean, still hanging around the top five, and So Easy to Fall in Love with You. You've got Steve Russell keeping you company. Dennis Walker has been keeping his company down the first day of the tent sale over at City Furniture, formerly Bridge Interiors on Slater Road. And we're going to check in with Dennis here for the final time today, but don't go anywhere because I'm going to be over at City Furniture tomorrow. Mark Nichols to wrap things up on Saturday. And like I said, a very successful event always is. And

0: good to see Daz and the crew down there at City Furniture, Carrie and the gang, of course. Yeah, lots of familiar faces and some new ones as well. And we're going to check in with Dennis here over at City Furniture for a final time today. We'll take a look at the forecast, and we've got David Guetta and Sia on the way next.
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4: 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How's it going so far, Kerry?
5: Going great. Was wondering yesterday, we had a little bit of rain, but today's been actually really nice.
4: Good. Thanks. I know there's a lot of work goes into a sale like this. You've got everything marked down right now. And we've got some goodies under the tent, too.
5: Yeah, you know, yesterday was a tough day, a busy day getting everything ready. 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
4: There's a bit of a history to this sale because you've been doing it every year since I've been here. 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
5: 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Carrying on that Bridge Interiors tent sale tradition as well. 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
4: Good. 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
5: Eastern Star, and there's one on the counter waiting for me.
4: Good. 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
5: yeah,
4: you?
5: Yeah, so tomorrow is Kimberly Cranbrook Hospice, a great organization, as well as on Saturday we have Cops for Kids.
4: Excellent, thank you. 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
0: Well, certainly a good possibility of some shower activity here this afternoon and maybe into tonight as well. We can expect lows down to 12 degrees and gusty winds and a decent chance of showers as we were talking about here. On the way for Friday, mix of sun and cloud, gusty afternoon winds, highs 26. Saturday, a mix of sun and cloud with a chance of showers later in the day. Considerably cooler, 21 for a high. And Sunday, cloudy and a high only to 20 degrees. Currently this afternoon, overcast. 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
1: I'm Kate Brown. Premier David Eby says Ottawa's latest dollar-for-dollar counter-tariffs against the US will help protect BC businesses. Federal ministers say Canada will impose tariffs on close to $28 billion worth of American goods, matching recent US tariffs against Canada. Eby is asking British Columbians to do what they can to support Canadian workers.
2: And again, I'm asking British Columbians, if you have a choice, please don't travel to the United States. Choose another place to do your tourism. If you can choose a Canadian product instead of an American one, please choose it.
1: Eby says he wants to see Ottawa use more non-tariff measures to hit back at the US economy. Cranbrook RCMP Constables Hannah and Hennenberry have received this year's Alexa Award for their outstanding efforts in impaired driving enforcement. More from Lane Gallant.
3: The provincial honour recognises officers who go above and beyond to identify and remove impaired drivers from BC roads before lives are put at risk. Sergeant Stu Hurt says Constables Hannah and Hennenberry earned this award through their exceptional dedication to road safety throughout the year. The award honours 4-year-old Alexa Middleair, who was killed by an impaired driver in Delta in 2008. Her legacy helped inspire the creation of BC's immediate roadside prohibition program and continues to motivate law enforcement officers to prevent tragedies that result from impaired driving. Hurt says roadside checks and proactive patrols will continue, and drivers are reminded to plan a safe ride home.
1: Two more BC Conservative MLAs have quit the caucus. Teresa Watt and Brennan Day are the latest joining Peter Malabar, Ian Paton and Roslyn Bird. Bird says the chaos surrounding the official opposition isn't going to win them any votes.
4: I think they want elected officials to concentrate on the things that are important to them, which is growing our economy, making our cost of living more affordable, strengthening our school system, strengthening our healthcare, opening our resource sector, growing industry, all of the things that could make our province a powerhouse.
1: Bird left the party to become an independent due to the frustrations over Kerry Lynn Findlay's leadership style. Charlie Ed the Elephant returns to Cranbrook for Edfest at Rotary Park on September 18 and 19. This festival marks 100 years since Ed the Elephant's famous escape. Charlie Organ, an event associate at Key City Theatre and the head coordinator of Edfest, says the two-day event will feature live music, local art, workshops, beer gardens, a lantern parade and the popular Elephant Stampede.
5: The Ed the Elephant Stampede, where we have our 16-foot tall elephant puppet handmade by Marcel DeRogue, stampedes through the farmer's market and everybody gets to chase it and join in on the parade.
1: The festival is a free, family-friendly event that will have something for everyone to enjoy.
5: It is completely free. The only thing that you have to pay for, obviously, is at the food trucks and at the beer garden. But other than that, it is a completely free event open to everybody and anybody.
1: This year's performers include My Son, The Hurricane, Lemon Bucket Orchestra and several local groups. And check your pocket change. A new toonie is now in circulation, recognising the 100th anniversary of the Royal Canadian Legion. The $2 coin features an adaptation of the Legion's crest surrounded by the motto, "We will remember them" in Latin, with silhouettes of a Legion member offering a poppy flower to a child with their mother. The Royal Canadian Mint says 2/3 of the 3 million created are colourised versions.
0: Be the first to know. 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
3: The Toronto Blue Jays shut out the Kansas City Royals 3-0 last night, thanks to Nathan Lucas, who hit a three-run homer in the fourth inning. Toronto goes for the series win tonight at 5 before welcoming Seattle for the weekend. The Jays remain 3 games back of the final AL wildcard spot, with Cleveland also winning last night, beating the Angels 4-3. At the Little League World Series, Canada was eliminated yesterday after losing to Japan 7-3. Canada's rep team from Little Mountain, BC was just 1 win away from reaching the quarterfinals. And in the WNBA last night, the Toronto Tempo lost in Seattle to the Storm 90-78.
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3: In roads and weather, Highway 93 and 95 in Radium Hot Springs have construction in both directions. Expect delays, watch for traffic control, and single lane alternating traffic. Tonight will be partly cloudy, 60% chance of showers this evening with a risk of thunderstorms, local smoke, and a low 12. Tomorrow will have a mix of sun and cloud, local smoke, and a high 25, and the night will be clear with a low 10. Saturday will bring a mix of sun and cloud with a 40% chance of showers and a high 21. The night will bring cloudy periods with a 40% chance of showers and a low 9. Sunday looks cloudy with a high 20, clearing at night and a low 7.
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0: 107.5 Today FM, still hanging around the top five. Number four song this week, there's Somber and Homewrecker. Colin James and Voodoo Thing. And also in there, Selena Gomez, Love You Like a Love Song. You've got Steve Russell keeping you company here on this Thursday. And my goodness, what a week it's been. With the loss this week of Dolly Parton, actor Tim Curry, and the lead singer of the Village People, Victor Willis. And it always seems to happen in threes. Have you noticed that? Those are all people that passed away this week, major celebrities in their own right. And not to get too morbid here, but here's a list of older celebrities that maybe we should wrap and bubble wrap here and make sure they're protected at all costs here. Jane Fonda is 88. She's going to turn 89 in December. Julie Andrews, boy, what a life she's lived. She's 90. She's turning 91. In October, Carol Burnett, one of my favorites, she is 93. Morgan Freeman, what a great actor, he is 89. Get a load of Dick Van Dyke, he's 100 and turning 101 in December. And of course, let's throw in a little Canadian content there. Canadian William Shatner, 95.
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0: All right, absolutely beautiful afternoon out there. Lots of sunshine, certainly very smoky and hazy. I don't know what's going on there. I guess there's a new fire start in Castle Garden in the last 24 hours or so. I don't know if we're getting smoke for that or more smoke maybe from across the border. But certainly, a little bit more smoky here today. We can expect maybe a possibility of showers or thunder showers later on this afternoon. Highs topping out right around 30 degrees, which is where we're sitting here today. Overnight tonight, low down to 12 on the way for Friday, a mix of sun and cloud, local smoke, gusty winds, highs 26, and really cooling off on the weekend here. I don't know if that's a good thing or a bad thing. I guess if you've got some outside plans, maybe not so good. But for Saturday, a mix of sun and cloud, a chance of showers, highs 21. And then for Sunday, cloudy and a high of 20. Currently this afternoon, we've got sunshine. We're sitting at 30 degrees.
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0: 107.5 Today FM, the Scootney's playlist. There's Lady Gaga, Bradley Cooper, A Star Is Born. I gotta say, they did a really good job with that movie. I thought it was a really good remake. Sometimes the remakes of movies from past years, well, they leave something to be desired, but I thought did a very good job with that one. That is for sure. You've got Steve Russell keeping you company here into a Thursday afternoon. Secret Sound, my goodness, we're getting up there with the jackpot. $367 on the line, as a matter of fact. And yeah, we're going to see what we can get cooking tomorrow morning. It is Mark Walker going to give you a shot at winning with the Secret Sound, as a matter of fact. And that is coming your way after the 7:30 news. All right, let's get an update from Derek Corchega this afternoon in the Kootenai Cruiser.
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2: I'm Derek Corchega in the Today FM Kootenai Cruiser, speaking with Sean at First Perk in Jaffrey. Sean, Saturday is your last day. You're closing up shop. What do you have plans for Saturday?
3: Well, it's been a long haul, and Saturday we're going to do business as usual. Mm-hmm. Opening hours are going to be 8 o'clock, and we're going to close at 3. But we do have some special things going on. Mm-hmm. We're going to have a free barbecue that we're going to fire up at noon and run till the end of the day, or till our smokies and hot dogs run out. So make sure you come down, say hi to us, maybe share a story or two. We are going to have our regular menu going, and our coffee drinks and our cold drinks. Probably have some specials in that world. And we're going to do probably like a couple of raffles. So like, we'd love to see our clientele and all the people that have supported us to come out.
2: Well, that's this Saturday. It's the final day. So this Saturday will be the last day. Some people will be able to buy their favorites.
3: Yeah, yeah. I think it's going to be a good, hopefully it'll be a good turnout. You know, I'd like to, you know, thank all the people that have, you know, supported us throughout the years. We've, our staff, of course, they've been, you know, beautiful. We've had some excellent staff that always go above and beyond for us and help us to create the menu and the items that we're always, you know, so proud to give out to people. And our local contingent, our people that come through seasonally, you know, it's been really, really good support. And I think we've started something here in Jaffrey that I believe will continue in some capacity down the road, hopefully.
2: Nice. Thank you, Sean's First Perk, final day of First Perk in existence this Saturday, and a free barbecue to say thank you, noon to 3. Thanks, Sean.
3: Thank you.
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0: 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Boy, it just seems like yesterday he played a big show in Invermere with Blue Rodeo and the Devin Cuddy Band. That was like, I don't know, 5-6 weeks ago. Where's the time gone? It's Marty Bentall on Today FM. You've got Steve keeping you company here into a Thursday afternoon. Yeah, let's play a little bit of car trivia and give you a shot at winning a prize courtesy of Mike's Auto Wash. Two locations in Cranbrook, a third location in Marysville. All right, we're going to give away a $90 gift card if you know the answer to this question. Which Plymouth muscle car shared its name with a fast-running bird? Is it A, the Roadrunner, B, the Coyote, or C, Bugs Bunny? What do you think? 250-464-4107. You know the answer. 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
0: All right. Well, lots of sunshine out there in amongst some clouds and in amongst some haze out there as well. So certainly very smoky on this Thursday afternoon. Possibility of showers later on in the afternoon. Maybe thunder showers, gusty winds as well. Low tonight down to 12 degrees. On the way tomorrow, mix of sun and cloud, local smoke, gusty winds, and a high of 28 degrees. On the way for the weekend, a bit cooler Saturday. A mix of sun and cloud, chance of showers, highs 23. Sunday, get a load of this. Boy, it's going to feel chilly out there, downright chilly. A mix of sun and cloud, highs only to 19 degrees. Currently this afternoon, we've got sun, we've got some smoke. We're currently sitting at 30 degrees. All right, I think we've got somebody on the phone line. I think we've got Mike on the phone line. Hello, Mike.
4: Hello, how are you today?
0: I'm doing good. How are you?
4: Oh, I'm doing fantastic. Even better now.
0: All right. Do you know the answer to the question?
4: I do. It is a Roadrunner.
0: Roadrunner. Absolutely correct. And who are we chatting with here?
4: This is Michael.
0: Michael, we'll set you up. All right. Michael from Cranbrook, we'll set you up with a $90 gift card from Mike's Auto Wash. How does that sound?
4: Oh, that sounds fantastic. My kids love that thing.
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2: Good afternoon, I'm Storm Lenny. The BC Wildfire Service is responding to a new wildfire, which started up in the Meacham area this morning. The fire is located northwest of St. Mary Lake, is roughly 2 hectares, and is currently listed as out of control. Suppression actions are being taken to limit the spread, with an initial attack crew, a response officer, and a helicopter responding to the blaze. There are currently no area restrictions around the incident. The suspected cause of the fire is lightning. The BC Wildfire Service has lifted an area restriction around the Jumbo Creek wildfire west of Invermere. The wildfire is estimated at more than 1,100 hectares. Officials say fire activity has decreased enough that crews no longer need to restrict public access. However, the wildfire remains an active work site, and people are being warned about hazards, including unstable, fire-damaged trees and hot ash pits. Smoke may also remain visible within the fire perimeter for several weeks. Officials say road closures and restrictions could change if fire activity increases. Cranbrook RCMP constables Hannah and Hannah Berry have received this year's Alexa Award for their outstanding efforts in impaired driving enforcement. More from Lane Gallant.
3: The provincial honor recognizes officers who go above and beyond to identify and remove impaired drivers from BC roads before lives are put at risk. Sergeant Stu Hurt says Constables Hannah and Henneberry earned this award through their exceptional dedication to road safety throughout the year. The award honors 4-year-old Alexa Middleair, who was killed by an impaired driver in Delta in 2008. Her legacy helped inspire the creation of BC's immediate roadside prohibition program and continues to motivate law enforcement officers to prevent tragedies that result from impaired driving. Hertz says roadside checks and proactive patrols will continue, and drivers are reminded to plan a safe ride home.
2: EdFest returns to Cranbrook's Rotary Park September 18th and 19th, marking 100 years since Charlie Ed the Elephant's famous escape.
4: EdFest is an art and music festival held in Rotary Park at downtown Cranbrook to celebrate the local artists and creative minds throughout the community.
2: That was Charlie Organ, an event associate at Key City Theater and the head coordinator of EdFest. The free, family-friendly festival features live music, local art, workshops, beer gardens, a lantern parade, and the popular Elephant Stampede. Organ says a new attraction will make its debut at this year's EdFest.
4: We also have a bunch of new additions this year, like something called a cranky story time. It's called the Elephantastical Tale of Ed the Elephant, in which it's a hand-painted, I think, 16-foot-long piece of fabric that is cranked in a circle, so you can see the story of Ed as it goes by.
2: This year's performers include My Son the Hurricane, Lemon Bucket Orchestra, and several other groups. BC's privacy watchdog is investigating the province's decision to remove public access to the online BC government directory. The government blocks public access to the online list of all public employees and their contact information on August 18th, citing cybersecurity risks. BC's Information and Privacy Commissioner said this week he's looking into the security risks and transparency concerns related to the decision. BC Green MLA Rob Botterell says cybersecurity risks must be taken seriously, but he questions whether it was necessary to take the directory down entirely.
5: Is there a way to solve this that involves keeping the directory up, but equipping employees within government with various strategies and approaches to protect them?
2: Botterell says the directory was an important resource for many, ranging from nonprofits to journalists.
1: Be the first to know. 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
2: The Blue Jays have a chance to take their series with Kansas City this afternoon. Toronto shut out the Royals 3-0 last night, tying the series at a game apiece. The Jays are still 3.5 games behind Cleveland for the final American League wildcard spot. And the Toronto Raptors will retire Kyle Lowry's number 7 jersey in January. Lowry, who helped lead the Raptors to their first NBA title in 2019, will become just the second player in franchise history to have his number retired, joining Vince Carter.
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2: On the roads, expect typical in-town traffic this afternoon, with drivers encouraged to watch for construction zones, lane restrictions, and crews working along local routes. On Highway 3 through Cranbrook and west towards Moyer and Yak, as well as east of Fort Steele and the Highway 93 Junction, allow some extra travel time and watch for changing road conditions. And as always, check the Drive BC website before heading out. In our weather forecast, the chance of showers and the risk of a thunderstorm tonight dropping down to 12, a mix of sun and clouds with a high of 26 tomorrow afternoon, clear skies tomorrow night dropping down to 10, and the chance of showers with a high of 21 for Saturday. I'm Storm Lenny.
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107.5 Today FM. There's Coldplay and Clocks. And Jason Cavan in conversation. We're going to have a special interview with Sean Penner talking today about the Evolve EK Hoops basketball program. We'll have details coming up. Shake, shake, shake, shake your booty on Today FM.

0: 107.5 Today FM, Charlotte Cardin, The Way We Touch. Still hanging around the top 10, number 8 song this week. And getting on your bell bottoms and your disco platform shoes. Shake, shake, shake your booty with Casey and the Sunshine Band and Chris Martin and Coldplay and Clocks in there as well. You've got Steve Russell keeping you company into a Thursday afternoon. A bit smoky out there and certainly a little bit of cloud. We could get some shower activity. We'll take a look at the forecast on the way. Well, today over at the Rotary Club, the luncheon that they hold every Thursday, our own Jason Cavan spoke with Sean Penner. They talked about the Evolve EK Hoops basketball program, and Sean talks a little more about how that program got rolling locally.
1: Program, we started back in 2023. It was myself and a couple other local coaches who were really eager to give back and give kids an opportunity to have more experience and more development opportunity in the game of basketball, going beyond school basketball. We noticed there was a rapidly growing popularity for basketball, not only across the country, but that same rise in popularity was being found here in Cranbrook and Kimberley and the entire East Kootenays. And, we saw a gap in what we could offer. And, myself and Alex and Gerald, we put our heads together. We said, okay, what can we do to give back and create the same sorts of opportunities we had when we were playing growing up?
0: All right, there you go. And if you'd like more information about the Evolve EK Hoops basketball program, you can look for them on Facebook and Instagram. They're also looking for kids that are interested, but also looking for the adults as well that would like to coach. Once again, that's the Evolve EK Hoops basketball program. We'll take a look at the forecast on the way, and Melissa Etheridge next.
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0: Today FM weather calling for some more clouds moving in overnight. Tonight there is a possibility of some showers, very gusty winds a little bit later on as well, and smoky conditions. Low tonight down to 12, mix of sun and cloud tomorrow. Smoky and a high of 28 for Saturday, a mix of sun and cloud. Chance of showers, high is 23. Sunday, a mix of sun and cloud, a bit cooler, and a high only to 19 degrees. Hot one today, we've got sunshine, we've got smoke, we're sitting at 31. Here's Melissa Etheridge, Come to My Window, 107.5 Today FM.

0: 107.5 Today FM, there's Tom Cochran, and I wish you well. You've got Steve Russell keeping you company on a Thursday. And yeah, the weekend right around the corner here. Looks like weather will be okay, maybe on Saturday. Maybe not so much Sunday, but I think Saturday will be okay. Yak Day is coming up. We had a chance to chat with Ayla as she tells us what's going on Saturday in Yak.
1: This is Ayla from the Yak Kane State Recreation Society out in Yak, BC. We have a whole day of fun planned for Yak Day, Saturday, August 29th, this coming weekend. Our event kicks off with a pancake breakfast starting at 9 o'clock, which is being hosted by the Yak Kingsgate Recreation Society and the Yak Kingsgate Volunteer Fire Department. All proceeds go to both societies. We also have a full day of music with Kiefer Davies. We have Kimbo Limbo coming out. We also have Marty Carter coming from Up Over the Pass, and we have Truck Van Car, all bands who have played for us before and have such an amazing sound. We've got a cash bar, we have lunch service, and we are so lucky to have Sasquatch Grub Shack coming, which is Yak's very own food truck, and they're going to be doing dinner service for the event. We've got a couple 50-50s, we have a whole ton of games for the whole family to enjoy, and it should be a really great time.
0: All right, there you go. Check it out. And if you need more details, you can check out their website, ykrs.ca. That's ykrs.ca.
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0: 107.5 Today FM. Teddy swims, lose control. Yeah, going for a swim might be a good way to spend some time here this afternoon. But I would say towel off and then head down to Rotary Park for another edition of Summer Sounds, the final edition put on by Kootenai Music Collective for the summer. What a summer it's been. Great lineup each and every week. This time around, it is charity standing orders. A couple of great local young men putting on great sounds from that band locally. And then from Calgary, it is Misha and the Spanx tonight. And things get rolling after 6 o'clock. Of course, they've got food trucks down there. Got to fill the belly. You got to have a couple of beverages. Fisher Peak Brewing Company down there as well. And things get rolling at 6 o'clock with another edition, the final edition of Summer Sounds for 2026.
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0: We've got sunshine. We've got smoke. We're currently sitting at 31 degrees. Bit of a change tomorrow. Gusty winds, highs 28. And currently we're sitting at 31.

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1: Good afternoon. I'm Storm Lenny. The BC Wildfire Service is responding to a new wildfire, which started up in the Meacham area this morning. The fire is located northwest of St. Mary Lake, is roughly 2 hectares, and is currently listed as out of control. Suppression actions are being taken to limit the spread, with an initial attack crew, a response officer, and a helicopter responding to the blaze. There are currently no area restrictions around the incident. The suspected cause of the fire is lightning. The BC Wildfire Service has lifted an area restriction around the Jumbo Creek wildfire west of Invermere. The wildfire is estimated at more than 1,100 hectares. Officials say fire activity has decreased enough that crews no longer need to restrict public access. However, the wildfire remains an active work site, and people are being warned about hazards, including unstable, fire-damaged trees and hot ash pits. Smoke may also remain visible within the fire perimeter for several weeks. Officials say road closures and restrictions could change if fire activity increases. Cranbrook RCMP constables Hannah and Hannah Berry have received this year's Alexa Award for their outstanding efforts in impaired driving enforcement. More from Lane Gallant.
2: The provincial honor recognizes officers who go above and beyond to identify and remove impaired drivers from BC roads before lives are put at risk. Sergeant Stu Hurt says constables Hannah and Henneberry earned this award through their exceptional dedication to road safety throughout the year. The award honors 4-year-old Alexa Middleair, who was killed by an impaired driver in Delta in 2008. Her legacy helped inspire the creation of BC's immediate roadside prohibition program and continues to motivate law enforcement officers to prevent tragedies that result from impaired driving. Hertz says roadside checks and proactive patrols will continue, and drivers are reminded to plan a safe ride home.
1: EdFest returns to Cranbrook's Rotary Park September 18th and 19th, marking 100 years since Charlie Ed the Elephant's famous escape.
3: EdFest is an art and music festival held in Rotary Park at downtown Cranbrook to celebrate the local artists and creative minds throughout the community.
1: That was Charlie Organ, an event associate at Key City Theater and the head coordinator of EdFest. The free, family-friendly festival features live music, local art, workshops, beer gardens, a lantern parade, and the popular Elephant Stampede. Organ says a new attraction will make its debut at this year's EdFest.
3: We also have a bunch of new additions this year, like something called a cranky story time. It's called the Elephantastical Tale of Ed the Elephant, in which it's a hand-painted, I think, 16-foot-long piece of fabric that is cranked in a circle, so you can see the story of Ed as it goes by.
1: This year's performers include My Son the Hurricane, Lemon Bucket Orchestra, and several other groups. BC's privacy watchdog is investigating the province's decision to remove public access to the online BC government directory. The government blocks public access to the online list of all public employees and their contact information on August 18th, citing cybersecurity risks. BC's Information and Privacy Commissioner said this week he's looking into the security risks and transparency concerns related to the decision. BC Green MLA Rob Botterell says cybersecurity risks must be taken seriously, but he questions whether it was necessary to take the directory down entirely.
4: Is there a way to solve this that involves keeping the directory up, but equipping employees within government with various strategies and approaches to protect them?
1: Botterell says the directory was an important resource for many, ranging from nonprofits to journalists.
0: Be the first to know. 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
1: The Blue Jays have a chance to take their series with Kansas City this afternoon. Toronto shut out the Royals 3-0 last night, tying the series at a game apiece. The Jays are still 3.5 games behind Cleveland for the final American League wildcard spot. And the Toronto Raptors will retire Kyle Lowry's number 7 jersey in January. Lowry, who helped lead the Raptors to their first NBA title in 2019, will become just the second player in franchise history to have his number retired, joining Vince Carter.
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1: On the roads, expect typical in-town traffic this afternoon, with drivers encouraged to watch for construction zones, lane restrictions, and crews working along local routes. On Highway 3 through Cranbrook and west towards Moyer and Yak, as well as east of Fort Steele and the Highway 93 Junction, allow some extra travel time and watch for changing road conditions. And as always, check the Drive BC website before heading out. In our weather forecast, the chance of showers and the risk of a thunderstorm tonight dropping down to 12, a mix of sun and clouds with a high of 26 tomorrow afternoon, clear skies tomorrow night dropping down to 10, and the chance of showers with a high of 21 for Saturday. I'm Storm Lenny.
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107.5 Today FM, Ed Sheeran and Sing, Shawn Mendes in there, and Bruno Mars and Risk It All. Boy, I like that song. I don't know. We'll see how it does. It certainly has just climbed into the top 10 this week, and certainly it could be another chart topper for Bruno Mars, and he's certainly had a few of those over the years, hasn't he? All right, well, we made it to the finish line, or maybe you got to work till 5:30. I like to split the difference about a quarter after and play our 5 o'clock whistle montage here. So let's blow the 5 o'clock whistle, coming down in 3, 2, and 1.

0: a blink. The whistle won't blow, and what do you think? My papa's still in the factory, 'cause he don't know what time it happens to be.
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1: Well, we're getting a little closer to the final summer sounds here tonight downtown at Rotary Park. We've got charity standing orders and Misha the Spanx. Everything starts to get rolling after 6 o'clock this evening. So you want to get down there, get situated, food trucks, and of course, beverages on hand. Should be a fun Thursday night, that's for sure. Forecast calling for a slight chance of showers overnight tonight and smoky conditions, gusty winds kicking up a little bit later on, low down to 12. On the way tomorrow, a mix of sun and clouds, smoky, gusty winds right around lunchtime, a high of 28 degrees. Saturday, a mix of sun and cloud, chance of showers, high is 23. And Sunday, a mix of sun and cloud and a high of 19. Currently this afternoon, sunny, smoky, we're sitting at 31.
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0: 7.5 Today FM, there is Adele also in there, R.E.M., little band from Athens, Georgia, Losing My Religion. It's Scott Helmet off the top, Kinda Complicated. You've got Steve Russell. Well, it was certainly very easy for our winner. It was Michael Jameson, the winner of a $90 gift card from Mike's Auto Wash. And, of course, all kinds of good stuff tomorrow for Friday as well. That's right. Free Food Friday. Going to give you a shot at winning a $25 gift card from Cranbrook Safeway. 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

0: 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You've got Steve Russell keeping you company here this afternoon. And music fans, this is your chance to win tickets to see Dean Brody and the Reclaws for their Hometown Heroes concert coming to Western Financial Place in Cranbrook November 3rd at 7 p.m. We've reserved the last two seats on the floor for you. And how about we start your evening off with a little bit of dinner at Mr. Mike's Steakhouse Casual in Cranbrook. 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
13: 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Welcome to Camp Mike's at Mr. Mike's. 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
0: Well, the forecast calling for a low tonight down to 12 degrees. Possibility of showers, gusty winds, smoky conditions tonight as well. On the way tomorrow, mix of sun and cloud, windy again around lunchtime and a high topping out at 28 degrees. For Saturday, a mix of sun and cloud, chance of afternoon showers at a high of 23. And Sunday, a mix of sun and cloud at a high of 19.
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1: Good afternoon. I'm Storm Lenny. The BC Wildfire Service is responding to a new wildfire, which started up in the Meechin area this morning. The fire is located northwest of St. Mary Lake, is roughly 2 hectares, and is currently listed as out of control. Suppression actions are being taken to limit the spread, with an initial attack crew, a response officer, and a helicopter responding to the blaze. There are currently no area restrictions around the incident. The suspected cause of the fire is lightning. The BC Wildfire Service has lifted an area restriction around the Jumbo Creek wildfire west of Invermere. The wildfire is estimated at more than 1,100 hectares. Officials say fire activity has decreased enough that crews no longer need to restrict public access. However, the wildfire remains an active work site, and people are being warned about hazards, including unstable, fire-damaged trees and hot ash pits. Smoke may also remain visible within the fire perimeter for several weeks. Officials say road closures and restrictions could change if fire activity increases. Cranbrook RCMP constables Hannah and Hannah Berry have received this year's Alexa Award for their outstanding efforts in impaired driving enforcement. More from Lane Gallant.
2: The provincial honor recognizes officers who go above and beyond to identify and remove impaired drivers from BC roads before lives are put at risk. Sergeant Stu Hurt says Constables Hannah and Henneberry earned this award through their exceptional dedication to road safety throughout the year. The award honors 4-year-old Alexa Middleair, who was killed by an impaired driver in Delta in 2008. Her legacy helped inspire the creation of BC's immediate roadside prohibition program and continues to motivate law enforcement officers to prevent tragedies that result from impaired driving. Hurt says roadside checks and proactive patrols will continue, and drivers are reminded to plan a safe ride home.